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0: Riot from 1981. What a great band. Never got the fame and fortune they should have had. This is D-Snyder, and I'll give you a minute or two to ponder the trouble you've gotten into over the last four decades. Then go to houseofheronline.com and submit a request for the song that got you into the most trouble. See what I did there? All right, I'll be back in a minute with some hot summer Turn It Up to 11 metal. Stick around.
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Going deep is what I do best, and Summerland by King's X is about as deep as it gets. You're welcome. I'm D-Sider, you're in the House of Hair, and I ain't stopping yet. This is Lynch Mob with River of Love. Did I already say you're welcome? Well, you are. 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

0: behind the door? Damned if I know, but it's your old Uncle D ruling things here at the House of Hair. You know, all this talking, headbanging, and button pushing is tough work. I better get to a break and get one of my metal maids in here to massage my neck. Yeah, you heard me, my neck. But I'm coming back with some iron maidens, so rub your own neck right now to prepare. And while you're rubbing one out, check this message from yours truly. Hey everybody, it's me, Dee Snider, host of the HOH. So how many times have you said, if there was only a way I could get Dee Snider to record a personalized video message for a friend, family member, or coworker? Survey says never! But now that I've used my mind powers to plant the idea in your brain, let me tell you about Cameo. Cameo is a free app that allows celebrities to make personalized video messages. All you gotta do is book the Cameo video, tell me some basic info on who and what the message is for, and voila! Your favorite Rockstar Air personality, that would be moi, will record a message that will delight whomever you give it to. I've done birthdays, anniversaries, proposals, congratulations, award presentations, get well soons, graduations, motivational messages, and more. People absolutely love them. So go to cameo.com, put my name in the search engine, and check out the hundreds of rave reviews and messages I've done. 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You'll be glad you did.
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15: Nicer weather is in the forecast for the next couple of days. Sunday and Monday will feature highs in the 80s, mostly sunny skies. Tuesday, we do bring a chance of rain into the forecast. I'm News Channel 3 weather expert Max Claypool.
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0: Wham, bam, thank you, ma'am. This is the House of Hair. Dee Snider here, and I could blab on about this, that, and the other old school metal thing. And I know I often do. But what say I just shut the hell up for a change and keep this party going? Tell the truth, I'm just ready to bang some Iron Maiden, so let's do it.

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0: Ozzy, Priest, and Maiden. Is this a great country or what? This is Decider, and I'm stampeding this show off the cliff next. Aww. But OzHairOnline.com will keep you entertained in the meantime 24/7. Submit a request for an upcoming show and grab yourself a cool house trucker cap while you're there. All right, bangers, I got one more to go, and it's an ode to being a proud American. I'll be back in two shakes. More than three, you're playing with it.
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10: Nicer weather is in the forecast for the next couple of days. Sunday and Monday will feature highs in the 80s, mostly sunny skies. Tuesday, we do bring a chance of rain into the forecast. I'm News Channel 3 weather expert, Max Claypool.
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14: This is the House of Hair.
15: We did it, headbangers! We're at the bitter end! Wait a second, that's a bad thing, but I'm gonna pull the kill switch on a high note, I promise. House of Hair is engineered by Metal Mick McCabe, produced by Dwight Coleman, and the exec in charge is Pam Edwards. This is D-Snyder, and House of Hair will return next week to pound your ears into submission. It's like having your very own hot tub time machine take you back to the 80s. But until we hang again in 7, remember this. If it ain't metal, it's crap! Jackal is taking us out!

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13: Not all screen time is created equal, and a new study out of Sweden is helping us understand this even better. So researchers followed more than 20,000 people over nearly two decades and determined that passive screen time, like sitting on the couch and watching television, raised someone's risk of dementia. But if they did something active, like reading, puzzles, or interacting with other people, this same group of people saw their risk of dementia drop. Just like you gotta put the work in to keep your body in shape as you age, you basically have to do the same thing with your brain. A couple things I have found to help: working to learn something new every day, whatever it might be, challenging yourself in some way every day, and really importantly, staying socially active. Some days that means meeting friends in person. Other days, maybe an email, a text, or a phone call. Just stay engaged. I'm Dr. Sanjay Gupta, helping you live a better life.
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2: 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We put adjectives on everything you possibly could.
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0: Are you familiar with Yu-Gi-Oh?
1: No.
0: I didn't think you would be. It's a card game like Pokemon or Magic the Gathering.
1: Okay, good. I'm glad I'm not.
0: And the game stores sometimes will have tournaments for these games. They'll have a Pokemon tournament or a Yu-Gi-Oh! Magic the Gathering tournaments. Well, recently there was a Yu-Gi-Oh! Tournament that went wrong. Beaverton, Oregon, at Chronos Games and Gifts, he took a stand against body odor because he was tired of these guys coming in to play the game and stinking.
1: You mean people who play these Magic the Gathering and all these kind of little games smell?
0: Well, not all of them, but apparently more of them than this guy would like. He is demanding players show up in clean clothes and have taken a shower and at risk of being penalized. In addition, they really shouldn't have had to be mentioned, but the mistreatment of bathrooms will also not be tolerated.
1: The mistreatment of bathrooms, it doesn't sound like they're even going to them.
0: Right. It sounds like they're just sitting there like we were talking about yesterday.
1: What?
0: like at the shows where they're wearing diapers and stuff.
1: Oh, yeah. And they're just in their parents' basement and not showering. There's not a shower in the basement. It's a problem.
0: That's the problem. But there is a washing machine, probably. You can wash your clothes. So he has canceled tournaments until people start,
1: That's terrible. I'm not surprised, though.
0: With basic hygiene.
1: None of that surprises me.
0: There is a group of those people that just don't care. And those are the first ones to be the know-it-alls.
1: Uh-huh.
0: And the rules lawyers. And on top of that, they stink. Their breath's bad. There is a section of that.
1: There is. We had a guy here who just didn't know, I guess, that he smelled so bad. And we had one studio that everybody had to use. Ooh. And when we had to go in after him, I wouldn't go.
0: I know. He would come and talk to me in the studio on the regular.
1: You know who I'm talking about.
0: I know exactly who you're talking about. And he and I were, he was a nice guy.
1: Yeah, he's really nice.
0: But when he came in talking, it was like, dude.
1: What's the deal?
0: He would be dressed nice.
1: Mm-hmm. He worked for Kicks.
0: Yeah, and he was just, ooh, dude. I guess there's a level of it. Sometimes some people can't control it. But a lot of times, if you're going somewhere to play in a tournament where there's a lot of people packed in an area, take a shower. And it's not for yourself. It's for everybody else.
1: And I guess I don't know the reason of this, but I'm seeing so many ding-dong commercials about whole body deodorant.
0: Right? Use it.
1: Use it. Especially if you've got to lift up anything to wash it. Use it.
0: Especially.
1: We were talking about that at your birthday party. Your ex-wife and I, Wendy. When I was pregnant, my boobs touched my stomach. And it was like, oh no, her boobs were touching her stomach. And she was talking about how gross the feel. I guess women who have bigger boobs, they take their bras off, like that feeling on your skin. It's so gross.
0: Especially when it gets sweaty and hot.
1: My stomach, when I was pregnant, touching the top of my thighs, I was like, oh, what is that? What is that feeling? Oh, gross.
0: Yeah.
1: So then we got to talking to Edward about bat wings all summer. Like, that sucks. I couldn't imagine that all summer.
0: On the back of your arms?
1: No. You don't know what bat wings are?
0: I don't know what bat wings are.
1: You really don't?
0: I really don't. Is it not something you can say on the radio?
1: Yeah, I can say it.
0: Oh, okay. I really don't know what that is.
1: It's when your nuts are stuck to your thighs.
0: Oh, okay.
1: And you take your thighs and...
0: Oh, okay. That's called bat wings,
1: huh? You know, like, I love that all you guys don't think that everybody knows what you're doing when you squat. I'm like, oh, you're clearing your bat wings.
0: I just didn't know that had a name.
1: Yeah, bat wings. I can't believe you didn't know about bat wings.
0: I did not know about...
1: What did you learn today, Corey?
0: What bat wings are.
1: Yeah. And don't squat in public. We know what you're doing. Or when y'all start shaking your legs, like...
0: Oh, yeah. I know exactly what you're talking about. I just didn't know it had a name.
1: Yeah.
0: And I didn't know everybody knew what you were doing.
1: Oh, yeah.
0: Okay, so note to self.
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12: You know, it's funny, when I think back to what the typical American dinner looked like when you and I were kids, there's usually some kind of meat featured at the center of the plate. Vegetables are there, but often thought of as a side dish. More and more, though, we are coming to realize that a plant-based diet, with little or no meat even, is going to be a healthier way to eat for just about everyone. New study out of the University of Hawaii Cancer Center found that eating a high-quality plant-rich diet that includes whole grains, vegetables, and fruits may prevent cognitive impairment even when people start that diet in their late 50s and 60s. Yeah, it's important to make sure you're getting enough protein, fats, complex carbohydrates. Just because you cut out or even cut back on meat, though, is not a license to eat whatever you want. Focus on eating whole, real foods. I'm Dr. Sanjay Gupta, helping you live a better life.
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2: Later that day, and we're like, oh, I never watched that. And then we looked at each other and go, we watched somebody climb a building for an hour and a half today. We apparently will watch anything.
3: It'd be great when you have those moments.
2: Like when I'm watching Tag on ESPN.
3: Right.
2: I'm like, I cannot believe I've sat here and watched this long. Or how about Hobby Horse?
3: I was just going to tell you, my wife sent me a video the other day. Can you believe this is a thing? And it was the Hobby Horses. And then I got home and she said, I watched that way too long. I watched that way too long. She was like, I went and looked for other videos, too. I really got into that for a second there.
2: I just don't understand why we would hobby horse when they have this thing called, I mean, and it's been like, what, thousands of years that they've had hurdles at track and field?
3: You can just jump.
2: Yeah, just get on the track team. I can guarantee you that they're going to need somebody to do the hurdles. And you don't even have to carry a hobby horse to do it.
3: You don't need a stick. My favorite are the guys that do it.
2: I can't even. I never thought I was of myself as a bully until I saw boys on hobby horses racing or jumping or whatever they're doing.
3: I never thought I was a bully until I saw
2: I can't. Mm-mm, I can't stop. I mean, I'm sorry, but his father.
3: You gotta be proud.
2: Oh, what do you... Sorry, if my kid came to me and said, Mom, I want to start hobby horse competing. By the way, if y'all don't know what that is, it's the horse head, like stuffed animal with a stick.
3: It's a stick horse.
2: It's a stick horse.
3: That you played with when you were four.
2: And then, but now they have competitions like showing a horse.
3: Yeah, it's like the equestrian show horses.
2: But these humans are jumping over the sticks or whatever, the obstacles.
3: Yeah, the hurdles.
2: With a hobby horse.
3: With a hobby horse. Can you imagine looking out your window and one of your kids is setting up on the pavement thing in your backyard and they're doing the hobby horse?
2: I would say get inside and get on your iPad.
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5: Easy ride in the Memphis area at this time. Seeing no delays. Traffic flow looking very good on 240 Midtown, Highway 385. Seeing Sam Cooper Boulevard and Paul Merritt Parkway southbound looking very good. Accident install free. I'm Michael Higgins with your total traffic.
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13: You know, it's funny, when I think back to what the typical American dinner looked like when you and I were kids, there's usually some kind of meat featured at the center of the plate. Vegetables are there, but often thought of as a side dish. More and more, though, we are coming to realize that a plant-based diet, with little or no meat even, is going to be a healthier way to eat for just about everyone. New study out of the University of Hawaii Cancer Center found that eating a high-quality plant-rich diet that includes whole grains

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1: I walked through the living room yesterday, and the girls were sitting there watching, I don't know, Young Sheldon or some sitcom, where the family is gathered around the breakfast table.
2: Okay, yeah.
1: And Margo and I got to talking about how that's just totally not reality, because Avery was like, how come we never did that? How come we never had the big morning breakfast? I was like, number one, I'm at work at breakfast time. Number two, that's not reality. People don't really do that. And then Margo and I got to talking, and we came up with a question. Do people actually do that? Did anybody actually grow up getting up, going to the kitchen, and there being a spread?
2: Before school?
1: Before school, yeah. Like
2: every day.
1: Really? Mom made a breakfast
2: every day. And Dad, we all sat there. I mean, that was a big thing for us, though. We had that dinner and breakfast. But, yeah, we had to meet at the table before we went anywhere.
1: Wow.
2: I'm just kidding.
1: I totally fell for that. I believed you.
2: No. We are screaming and yelling at everybody, at each other, trying to find shoes or whatever and getting out the door.
1: That sounds more like reality than everybody sitting down and having eggs and bacon and toast.
2: Now, I will tell you, on TCAP week, the carpenter does a good job with that.
1: Oh, yeah?
2: Yeah.
1: Well, TCAP week, you know.
2: There's like exam week.
1: Yeah, there's a level of importance put on that.
2: Yeah. So, no. This week, we got basketball camp every day at 9. We make sure she eats, but it's not sit down and spread.
1: Right, it's not sit down with pancakes and orange juice.
2: I know. Full spread. Dad's trying to tie his tie.
1: Right.
2: I'm trying to finish my homework. My brother's over there playing with a cereal.
1: Oh, I'm going to be late, honey. Let me grab a coffee on the way out.
2: Yeah.
1: I love you.
2: Yeah.
1: It's not real.
2: I don't think it is. That was the reason we quit going to church, was because of the stress in the morning and the cussing and the, wait a minute, this isn't what church is supposed to be about. If we can't get out of the house in one piece without screaming at each other, then we don't need to go.
1: Maybe we just shouldn't go. That would solve the problem, right?
2: Yeah.
1: Notice nobody's calling, nobody's texting. It's not reality. Oh, wait a minute. Let's see. Good morning. Who's this?
3: This is Adam.
1: Adam, do you eat breakfast with the family every day?
3: No, not anymore. But when I was growing up, when I was at my grandma and granddaddy's house, oh yeah, they got you up. You got before school. You got to sit there at the breakfast table, eat your breakfast. No matter what it is, you're gonna eat it.
1: All right, so your grandparents did it.
2: But were you visiting your grandparents? Were they babysitting you because your parents were gone, or did you stay with them?
3: I stayed with them for a little bit.
2: See, I don't know. I'm kind of not buying it, because I could see my parents doing that with my kids if I was gone and they needed to get them to school.
1: Mm-hmm.
2: Like, they would do it because it's not a... What else are they going to do?
3: Yeah.
1: Thanks, you know, Adam.
3: They got me up early no matter what. It was get up.
1: Oh, yeah. 6 o'clock, my granddad would be screaming, you're going to waste a whole day in bed? So
3: yeah, And the breakfast sometimes is that malt meal. Oh, my God.
1: Malt meal. We're going back to malt meal and cream of wheat.
3: Oh, my God. It still leaves a bitter taste in my mouth. That stuff was nasty.
2: Yeah.
1: Thanks, Adam. We appreciate you, buddy. So he had to do it. Let's see. Emily texted in. Never had a breakfast spread like that. Not once. So... I mean,
2: not even on the weekends. You're right. It's like pancakes stacked perfectly, some French toast, got a casserole over here. No.
1: I mean, I might get up on like Sunday and make breakfast, but that's it. Like, I get up, you know, 8 or 9. Breakfast don't happen till like 11.
2: Yeah, but it's not a whole spread. I mean, it'll be bacon, eggs, pancakes.
1: Right. It'll be whatever the star of the show is. Like, if I feel like making French toast, it'll be French toast.
2: Yeah.
1: Not French toast, bacon, sausage, orange juice, and all that jazz.

0: Danny.
1: You got to do it the simplest, most organized way. Efficiency.
0: And Country Corey.
2: So I'm not getting fat. I'm just shrinking the clothes.
1: Yes.
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3: We're unable to find anybody that actually sat down to a full breakfast spread at the table every morning.
4: No.
3: Because it didn't happen. Let's see. Cody texted in. He said, never had time to eat breakfast. Just grab a bag of Dick's on the way out the door.
4: Perfect.
3: Those Dick's potato chips, perfect for every occasion. Casey said, our breakfast spread options growing up were cereal, instant oatmeal, or Pop-Tarts.
4: Instant oatmeal, cream of wheat, apples and cinnamon. I will never be able to smell or look at it again.
3: I mean, I never minded cream of wheat, but not like only in the wintertime. Like that's a cold day thing.
4: I just remember my bus. I lucked out with my route as a kid because they came by my house but had to circle the block. So, I mean, in our house it was, and it's just driven by the first time.
3: You got the warning bus.
4: Yes, it was great.
3: That's fantastic. Bobby's on the phone. Morning, Bobby. What's up, brother?
5: Hey, guys. I was born in 70, and me and my brother had breakfast on the weekends, and we'd have lunch at the table on the weekends and dinner. My mom was a stay-at-home mom. My dad was an auto mechanic, didn't work on the weekends. And Sunday was the big day. My dad would get up, and he'd make a huge spread for breakfast. But we had it only on the weekends, though.
3: Well, everybody has it on the weekends.
5: Do what now?
3: I said everybody had it on the weekends. That's what I'm saying. Like on TV, they did it every day.
5: Oh, well, no, it was cereal in the morning.
3: Yeah, 100%, 100%.
4: If that.
5: 100%.
3: Right?
5: Devour it, go to school. Yeah, pretty much.
3: When I was in high school, thanks, Bobby. When I was in high school, I'd stop at the store, get a Hostess Susie Q and a Mountain Dew. Which, looking back, was probably not the healthiest option.
4: Absolutely not. But see, I didn't have time for that. I can remember, I say it every time, I had a Marlboro Light in one hand, a cup of coffee in the other hand, and it was stick shift. And I got to get there fast.
3: And not spill my coffee.
4: Exactly right.
3: Hey, good morning.
6: So when I was young, my parents split about when I was 7 years old. I chose to stay with my father. And every morning I'd get myself up for school. He would have eggs, bacon, or biscuits and sausage or something on the stove because he worked at the steel mill and he was already gone by the time I got up. And now my kids and I, I'd say maybe one weekend out of the month, one Saturday, we'll make a big breakfast. We'll all sit at the table together. But weekdays, it's just get your stuff and get out.
3: Exactly. It's just get your stuff and go. Let's see from the Rick's Powder Cutting text line. My family, 8 kids did when we were growing up. But he's 68, he said, but I'm 68 years old.
4: 8 kids had breakfast?
3: Every day, apparently. I think it's something that got a lot, that may used to have been a thing.
4: No, I don't think it ever was.
3: You don't think it ever was? You think it just started with Leave It to Beaver?
4: No, I don't even think that was, it started on TV. I think that's what people wanted it to be.
3: Right, they were hoping for it.
4: But it never happened.
3: Right.
4: Now, it may have happened with a little more stay-at-home moms, but back in the day. But I don't believe that. No way. My mom wasn't up when we went to school.
3: Right.
4: No, we were leaving the house at 6:30 in the morning. Nobody was up.
3: Right. So there wasn't no spread. Because who's going to make it?
4: Yeah, I'm not going to make it.
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7: Good morning, Memphis. We've got the road work going on, but they are picking up the barrels in a slow roll backwards here on 240 westbound between Lamar and Mill Branch. Got you down to one lane in the overnight hours for the paving work, and delays got you back to Getwell. Crashes going on at a White Station in Walnut Grove. Northbound on Overton Crossing north of Hawkins Mill, and one reported eastbound on 240 at Getwell. I'm with you with your total traffic.
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17: A Better Life with Dr. Sanjay Gupta.
18: When you need your body to perform, but some of your muscles are having trouble, other muscles can sometimes help compensate. This is a great thing short term, but long term it can lead to serious and even chronic aches and pains. So if you've got nagging stiffness or irritation somewhere, don't push through it. Try to figure out why it's happening and how you can correct it. Strength and conditioning specialist Dana Santa says, performing exercises at a deliberate tempo makes it easier to notice when the wrong muscles are taking over, and also gives the intended muscles a chance to engage before that compensation kicks in. Dana suggests that starting with primary movement patterns such as squatting, hinging, pushing, pulling, rotating, and core can help make compensation easiest to identify and to address. I'm Dr. Sanjay Gupta, helping you live a better life.
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20: Temperatures reach the mid to upper 80s again today. We've got those northerly winds to keep us cool, but humidity stays fairly high. And you can expect an afternoon storm or two to appear, especially in eastern counties. I'm WREG's meteorologist, Lindsay Gaffney.
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2: We're just going to call somebody up at random here.
4: See if we can keep them on the phone for 10 ridiculous survey questions, and they cannot hear me.
23: Hello?
2: Good morning, ma'am. My name is Corey. I'm with the United States Senseless Bureau. We're doing nationwide consumer surveys this year. I'm calling everyone in your area code to get you to participate in this 10-question anonymous consumer survey.
23: Fine, but I'm a sir, not a man.
2: Oh, I apologize. I only have phone numbers. I don't have names or anything there. Thank you so much. Do you use smart home technology?
23: You mean like computers and...
2: Like a Ring doorbell or a smart light bulb, things like that?
23: Yes. I do use those.
2: Okay. And can you drive a manual transmission vehicle?
23: Barely, but yes, I can.
2: Yes, all right. How in-depth is your knowledge of scuba diving?
23: I have no knowledge of scuba diving.
2: None? All right. And would you agree leather makes the best ninja suit because it's made out of hide?
23: I'm sorry? What was the question again?
2: Would you agree leather makes the best ninja suit because it's made out of hide?
23: Well, no, I don't. I think it would make too much noise as a ninja. I know leather likes to crack and all that.
2: Okay. All right. Do you believe Mike Tyson is religious because he punches people in the face?
23: No, I believe Mike Tyson is a boxer because he punches people in the face. What is
4: in the face?
2: Do you consider yourself lazy or on power saving mode?
23: Right now I'm on power saving mode.
2: Okay. And in your opinion, why doesn't the Tooth Fairy dig up dead people and collect their teeth?
23: Because maybe it's not in their contract.
2: All right. And do you believe ravioli should be renamed Pasta Gushers?
23: I'd buy Pasta Gushers, yes.
2: All right. And would you agree the
23: I ask what this really is for? I'm sorry. This is hilarious. But what is this really for? This can't be a...
2: We're just collecting information to use in our statistical reports.
23: I'm sorry. And you are again?
2: My name is Corey, operator number 6911.
23: I know that, but who are you working for? What is this information for?
2: Well, I'm with the United States Census Bureau, and this is an official call. Would you agree the existence of Beyond Meat implies the existence of bed meat and bath meat?
23: You know what? I've showered with a pork chop, so yeah. Okay. Yes, I'm sure there is wet meat.
2: Do you believe Mrs. Claus is a good dancer because she spends so much time at the pole?
23: Yes, I would. I'd put money in her. Yes.
2: Probably the pork chop you showered with. Thank you so very much for your time. We certainly appreciate it. You've helped make America a better place.
23: I don't know what this was, but you know what? You made my day, and if I made your day, that's great too.
4: I like how everybody's having fun with it these days.
2: Yeah, I know. Everybody's just rolling with it.
4: And save that number. Because he sounds great on the radio.
2: just in case you need a replacement.
4: Yeah, just in case you drop dead over the weekend.
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1: After being off for a week, Danny and I have returned live in the studio today, July 13th.
2: And I'm looking at the last thing that we had open was on 7/2.
1: I know, it's been great, hasn't it? Like 11 days. I don't think I've ever had 11 days off in a row before.
2: It's been a minute.
1: I felt like I was retired by about Friday.
2: And it felt good, didn't it?
1: I didn't hate it. I'm not going to lie. I didn't hate it. Coming up, we've got your morning wood. We'll give you three headlines. If you pick the real headline, you'll get the wood.

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1: We got three headlines. Two are fake. One is real. Give us the real headline, and you've got Morning Wood.
2: Would the FCC approve a giant mirror satellite to beam sunlight to Earth after dark?
1: Would a plant cross the Atlantic in a boat made completely out of cardboard?
2: Completely out of cardboard, huh?
1: Completely out of cardboard.
2: Would the country of Puristan ban anyone over the age of 50 for running from running for office?
1: Easy for you to say.
2: 901-203-9898. Which Morning Wood headline is the real one for today?
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4: From the Mitch Wright Plumbing, Heating, and Air Traffic Desk.
5: Good morning. Well, they got all the road work out of your way, but there's a crash smack in the middle of the interstate right here on 240 westbound, just before you would exit to Lamar. Again, in the middle of the road, you're going to need to scoot all the way to the left or to the right to get around this one. That's 240 westbound heading towards Lamar. Lamar and Pleasant Hill and that construction, we've got a crash. I'm Wendy with your total traffic.
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11: Everyone poops. It's not just the name of a classic potty training book. It's a universal truth. Even though everyone does it, almost no one wants to talk about it. Dr. Tricia Pasricha wants to change that. She's the author of a new book. It's called You've Been Pooping All Wrong. And she says there are three critical P's of pooping. The first is propulsion. Both the voluntary push you exert and the involuntary contractions that happen naturally within your body. Top line, when you feel the need to go, don't hold it. The second P is pliability, which refers to stool softness. The keys to this one are making sure you're drinking enough water and eating enough fiber. And the last P is for pelvic floor. If you can get your knees up above your waist while you're on the toilet, like on a stool or a garbage can or a stack of books even, that can make all the difference. I'm Dr. Sanjay Gupta, helping you live a better life.
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18: Temperatures reach the mid to upper 80s again today. We've got those northerly winds to keep us cool, but humidity stays fairly high. And you can expect an afternoon storm or two to appear, especially in eastern counties. I'm WREG's meteorologist, Lindsay Gaffney.
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1: We got three headlines. Two are fake. One is real. You get the real one, you got morning wood.
2: Would the FCC approve a giant mirror satellite to beam sunlight to the Earth after dark?
1: Would a plant cross the Atlantic in a boat made completely out of cardboard?
2: Or would the country of Puristan ban anyone over the age of 50 from running for office? If you said number one, you have got morning wood. The FCC, or California startup, has just cleared a big hurdle in its plan to beam sunlight to Earth after dark. The FCC has approved Reflect Orbital's demonstration satellite called Erandil 1. This test will test whether sunlight can be bounced from space onto specific spots on the ground. The satellite will orbit about 388 miles up, unfold a giant mirror measuring about 59 feet on each side, aim a moving beam of light onto areas about 3 miles wide. The company wants to sell sunlight on demand to solar farms. So, I don't see why it wouldn't work. It's just like holding a mirror up. And
1: but why?
2: Flashing, I mean.
1: Move to Alaska if you want daylight.
2: Round the clock?
1: Yeah.
2: Yeah.
1: I need sleep.
2: That's exactly. Somebody would do that, too. They're going to be like, all right, I'll pay the money just to beam sunlight on their house 24 hours a day just to annoy them. And I would probably be the one to do it.
1: Yeah, you would.

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3: Okay, so it's plant-based protein. I can't even talk today. I'm on vacation for a week, come back and can't even talk.
1: Pea protein, because that's what we all need.
3: When I think I need some protein, I go straight to the peas. Every single time.
1: What are we going to do with all this protein? My kids are already taller than me.
3: Right?
1: They're barely teenagers.
3: We're going to be jacked. Like the whole world is good.
1: Holland, Holland, Holland, Holland.
3: Two hops. Those videos. That's what we're all going to be looking like.
1: Holland.
3: Except we're all going to be... Well, none of us are working out, so it's just going to be flab.
1: I mean, I don't know how much protein am I supposed to have a day?
3: You know, I don't know that. I don't know the answer to that. But it ought to be pretty easy to get your daily allowance of protein with as much protein as inside. I mean, they got protein water now. Power mac and cheese. I think they added protein to Fireball. Like, it's so much.
1: It's in vodka now.
3: Right, so much protein.
1: Yeah, these liquor stores are saying this younger generation isn't drinking and it's hurting them. Put some protein in it.
3: Right.
1: And they'll be jacked. They won't be able to close the doors. Everybody will be lined up.
3: So you're supposed to have 1 to 2 to 1 to 6 grams of protein per kilogram of body weight. For a 150-pound person, it's about 110 grams of protein a day. 80 to 110.
1: Well, see, this is what I love about AI. You know what mine says? 56 grams per 150-pound person.
3: So 56 grams or 80 to 110. That's a big difference in two people's Google searches.
1: It really is. 1 gram per pound.
3: Okay,
1: how are they going to say that in the same sentence?
3: Well, mine says per kilogram of body weight, so that's about, mine says half a gram per pound.
1: Oh, look, they've got a calculator for us.
3: Oh, good. Oh, good, a protein calculator.
1: All right, I will put my age in, 48, female, 5, I'm shrinking to 2. My weight does not need to be discussed.
3: I hear you.
1: No, I'm 115.
3: 115 grams?
1: 115 per day. Pounds.
3: Oh.
1: I calculated it. Now what?
3: Does it tell you how much protein you're supposed to have per day?
1: 46 needed grams per day. Okay.
3: All right. And then there's what, 17 grams in the mac and cheese?
1: Yeah, so
3: you only need 4 boxes of mac and cheese?
1: And that's what I'm saying. If we're putting protein into everything, then aren't we going to over-protein ourselves?
3: That's what I was thinking when we talked about it in the past, is that people, if you could OD on protein, people would be ODing on protein.
1: Put it in the vodka.
3: And get jacked and drunk at the same time.

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1: Conor McGregor didn't make it to the fight the other night, did he?
2: No. One kicking out.
1: He said his knee was never a problem before the fight, and his coach, John Kavanaugh, back that up. It was a brutal loss to Max Holloway on Saturday night. His right knee appeared to buckle after he threw a kick at the very beginning of the fight. It was his first fight in 5 years since he broke his leg 5 years ago with Dustin, whatever his name was, Poirier?
2: Sure.
1: I'm not sure. But they said that it was not a pre-existing condition and that it was a new injury. Doctors believe it was likely his ACL. And they don't think McGregor went in to get hurt. They don't think he did it on purpose. I don't know why you would.
2: No. That happens all the time in other sports.
1: Mm-hmm.
2: I don't know why. The one person I can't believe is making fun of him is Jake Paul.
1: Like, Jake Paul was making fun of him?
2: Yeah. I'm like, dude, you paid off Tyson not to hit you.
1: Right.
2: Just shut up.
1: So you don't get your pick. You don't get your pick. But it was pretty funny. We played Dungeons & Dragons Saturday night.
2: Of course you did.
1: And before we were playing, my sons were arguing about this fight and who was going to win. And Seth was just so confident that Conor McGregor was going to just destroy this guy. And once the argument started, Seth's big, the argument statement that ends the argument, puts the stamp on it, is, I'll put whatever you want to put on it. What do you want to put on it? Let's do it. And nobody would bite. And then Sunday, yesterday, Noah called him and said, hey, how much money did you make off that fight?
2: Nothing.
1: Nada. Zip, zilch, zero.
2: Well, there's two. Those are the last two big fights. Jake Paul, now I know one's, in the octagon and one's boxing, but they are just... Where's the... Here we go.
1: Oh, yeah. They have been disappointments.
2: Yes, very much so. Now, the Tyson-Jake Paul thing went all rounds. It was long.
1: Well, of course it did.
2: For dancing around with each other.
1: It was scripted that way.
2: Right?
1: All right, coming up here in just a little bit, Danny, there is a parasite you need to worry about, and I'll give you all the information on how to avoid the explosive diarrhea.
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7: A better life with Dr. Sanjay Gupta.
8: When you need your body to perform, but some of your muscles are having trouble, other muscles can sometimes help compensate. This is a great thing short term, but long term it can lead to serious and even chronic aches and pains. So if you've got nagging stiffness or irritation somewhere, don't push through it. Try to figure out why it's happening and how you can correct it. Strength and conditioning specialist Dana Santa says, performing exercises at a deliberate tempo makes it easier to notice when the wrong muscles are taking over, and also gives the intended muscles a chance to engage before that compensation kicks in. Dana suggests that starting with primary movement patterns such as squatting, hinging, pushing, pulling, rotating, and core can help make compensation easiest to identify and to address. I'm Dr. Sanjay Gupta, helping you live a better life.
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1: Cyclosporiasis is terrifying, Danny. It is categorized by severe stomach issues, explosive diarrhea, loss of appetite, stomach cramps, and it is because of a parasite called Cyclospora.
2: What do they have to scare us about now?
1: That's the new thing. Okay. They want you to wash your fruits and vegetables.
2: We have to tell people to do this?
1: Oh, the look on you, the way you looked around is like, oh, I guess I need to get on top of that.
2: No, I just thought we have to tell people to do that.
1: We stopped by and had lunch one day last week. I was with my oldest son, and we go up to the counter at Wayback Burger on Germantown Parkway, and he's like, yeah, let me get blah, blah, blah, blah, but no tomato or lettuce. And then he went in and told the clerk all about this parasite. And he goes, I ain't trying to get that, you know, blah, blah, blah, blah, blah. And he didn't want lettuce or tomato on his burger. I walked up and said, let me have that. And can I have double parasites? And he was like, why would you do that? I was like, I don't know. I thought it was funny. Why would you go into a long dissertation to the clerk at the restaurant?
2: Like she cares.
1: Right, exactly. Didn't give a flying rip. But hey, now they know about cyclosporiasis. And so do you.
2: I don't need explosive diarrhea.
1: I don't think I've ever heard anybody say, you know what I'd like? You know what I haven't had in a while? You know what would really hit the spot right now? Explosive diarrhea.
2: Why not?
1: That'd be fun.
2: It's like I'm one diarrhea away from my goal weight.
1: Right. I'm one good parasite away. One good parasite away from...
2: People would probably do that too.
1: Oh, they have. So I'm sure they have. I mean, you've heard of like people like intentionally ingesting tapeworms. Just...
2: When all else fails.
1: Oh, that hits the spot. Ooh, that was a good one. Oh, that was for Damien.

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1: Celebrities are going to get criticized no matter what they do.
2: That's why I would never be one.
1: Bunny XO talked about her and Jelly Roll's divorce on her podcast last month. People criticized her for doing it, and then she made $100,000 off of that one episode. It was one of her highest watched episodes. So she made $100,000. People are criticizing her for talking about it, criticizing her for taking the money. No, then she took it down off the website, so people are criticizing her for that, too.
2: I like to think that that's the only reason I'm not a celebrity. Because I don't want to be one.
1: Because you don't want to? And if you wanted to, you could?
2: You know.
1: Yeah.
2: Right. I'm so over those two. I mean, she just got caught making out with a dude on top of Jelly Roll's bar.
1: Really?
2: Yeah.
1: I didn't hear about.
2: Yeah, some celebrity or some reality star that's like 22 years old. She's at Jelly Roll's bar making out with this kid, Dylan, and still having a baby with Jelly Roll. Shut up. Just go away.
1: She's all over the road.
2: She's a whore. You can take her out of the business, but you can't take the whore out of the business.
1: That didn't make sense.
2: You know the saying.
1: I know what you mean.
2: You know what the saying is.
1: I know several sayings. You can't turn a whore to a housewife.
2: Well, there you go. I don't care about those people anymore.
1: Is Dylan on that?
2: Not that I ever did.
1: What is that show that everybody's watching right now?
2: Don't Say Love Island.
1: Is that, yeah, that's, is that what, was that reality star from that show?
2: The Calabasas Confidential.
1: Oh, okay. Well, they had Love Island on the other night, and I walked by, and I was like, what are y'all watching? This is the most disgusting show.
2: And nobody in your house is 13.
1: Right.
2: We had lightning strike our house on 4th of July, so for a week with no internet, no TV, and all I heard from my 13-year-old, Mom, I am so behind on Love Island. And I'm thinking, say it again. You're behind on Love Island. Do you know what I'm behind on? On my week of vacation? Don't even.
1: We're not comparing what we're behind on this week, sister.
2: I talked Grandma into buying Paramount so she could go over there and watch Love Island.
1: Mm. Yeah, let her go over there. When Grandma watches Love Island, it's really gonna go well.
2: Oh, Grandma knows that she's not allowed in there while she watches Love Island. I've given up on my children, if you can't tell.
1: I'm done here. I'm done.
2: Go ahead. You've had a phone. If you can't find it on your phone, what are you going to find on Love Island?
1: That's a good point. 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
4: So cleaning up a crash over here on the right shoulder. Delays are gone on 240 westbound just before you get to Lamar. New Allen and Shwooshway. We got a crash up there by Nike. Lamar and Holmes, we got a crash. Rains at McCorkle. New construction starting this morning in Midtown. Central Avenue eastbound between Willette and Roselle. That right lane will be blocked till 5. I'm Woody with your total traffic.
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18: Temperatures reach the mid to upper 80s again today. We've got those northerly winds to keep us cool, but humidity stays fairly high. And you can expect an afternoon storm or two to appear, especially in eastern counties. I'm WREG's meteorologist, Lindsay Gaffney.
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1: We're just going to call somebody up at random here.
2: See if we can keep them on the phone for 10 ridiculous survey questions, and they cannot hear me.
21: Hello?
1: Good morning, ma'am. My name is Corey. I'm with the United States Senseless Bureau. We're doing nationwide consumer surveys this year. I'm calling everyone in your area code to get you to participate in this 10-question anonymous consumer survey.
21: Fine, but I'm a sir, not a ma'am.
1: Oh, I apologize. I only have phone numbers. I don't have names or anything there. Thank you so much. Do you use smart home technology?
21: You mean like computers and...
1: Like a Ring doorbell or a smart light bulb, things like that?
21: Yes. I do use those.
1: Okay. And can you drive a manual transmission vehicle?
21: Barely, but yes, I can.
1: Yes, all right. How in-depth is your knowledge of scuba diving?
21: I have no knowledge of scuba diving.
1: None, right. And would you agree leather makes the best ninja suit because it's made out of hide?
21: I'm sorry? What was the question again?
1: Would you agree leather makes the best ninja suit because it's made out of hide?
21: Well, no, I don't. I think it would make too much noise as a ninja. I know leather likes to crack and all that.
1: Okay. All right. Do you believe Mike Tyson is religious because he punches people in the face?
21: No. I believe Mike Tyson is a boxer because he punches people in the face. What is
2: in the face?
1: Do you consider yourself lazy or on power saving mode?
21: Right now I'm on power saving mode.
1: Okay. And in your opinion, why doesn't the Tooth Fairy dig up dead people and collect their teeth?
21: Because maybe it's not in their contract.
1: All right. And do you believe ravioli should be renamed pasta gushers?
21: I'd buy pasta gushers, yes.
1: All right. And would you agree?
21: Can I ask what this really is for? I'm sorry. This is hilarious. But what is this really for?
1: We're just collecting information to use in our statistical report.
21: And you are again?
1: My name is Corey, operator number 6911.
21: I know that, but who are you working for? What is this information for?
1: Well, I'm with the United States Census Bureau, and this is an official call. Would you agree the existence of Beyond Meat implies the existence of bed meat and bath meat?
21: Yeah, you know what? I've showered with a pork chop, so yeah. Okay. Yes, I'm sure there is wet meat.
1: Do you believe Mrs. Claus is a good dancer because she spends so much time at the pole?
21: Yes, I would. I'd put money in her.
1: Probably the pork chop you showered with. Thank you so very much for your time. We certainly appreciate it. You've helped make America a better place.
21: I don't know what this was, but you know what? You made my day, and if I made your day, that's great too.
2: I like how everybody's having fun with it these days.
1: Yeah, I know everybody just rolling with it.
2: And save that number. Because he sounds great on the radio.
1: just in case you need a replacement.
2: Yeah, just in case you drop dead over the weekend.
12: Got an idea for a senseless survey question?
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3: Did you see the guy that got charged by a bison and thrown 8 feet in the air?
4: I thought it was a woman, but yes.
3: He was at Yellowstone National Park on Friday. A photographer named Mike caught the chase on camera. Here's somebody talking about it.
5: Everyone's bison!
6: Look out, a bison!
7: As soon as the bison stood up, the grandfather's like, no, we're out of here. For whatever reason, the bison, who was still like 50 to 100 feet away, just charged him. The grandfather eventually got hooked, got tossed into the air. They were doing the right thing. They were just bad luck.
3: Yeah, bad, the worst luck.
4: At first, I thought it would be the other way around, why these people get so close and too close.
3: Right.
4: But the bison, it was just laying down, having a nap.
3: Right.
4: Then decided to get up.
3: Then decided to get up and go.
4: I don't know what happened to the grandkid, because you could see the grandkid at the beginning. Right by the grandfather.
3: Yeah, I guess he ran the other way.
4: He got out of there.
3: He ran the correct way. Dude tried to get behind the trees, but when he ran out from behind the trees, that's when he got hooked and tossed it. He broke his leg and is going to have surgery, but expected to be fine.
4: Might be worth it.
3: Yeah.
4: Might be worth it.
3: Just to have that story.
4: Oh, yeah. I'm the dude who went 100 feet in the air. It'll be 100 feet by Saturday.
3: Oh, yeah. If it was me, it would already be 100 feet. It would. I know my truth.
4: Yeah.
3: You know, it would have been like the shark attack in that Vince Vaughn movie. 100 feet, easy. I didn't break my leg because the bison broke my leg. I broke my leg after I fell 100 feet. I got stories already. All I need's a bison going out to Shelby Farms.
4: Yeah, I was going to say, there's one right down the street. Go for it.
3: Coming up next, we'll have your chance to get lawn tickets to Live at the Garden's Deep Purple and Kansas show August 6th. But

0: Corey's mom says he's smart. Want to prove her wrong? It's time to play Can't Beat Corey.
1: All right, kids, we are playing for tickets to see Kansas and Deep Purple live at the Garden. All you got to do is beat Corey. He'll walk out of the studio. We'll finally get to see his shoes after a week. I'll ask you.
2: At the Tractor Supply on Saturday in Munford. Uh-huh. They opened the new one up there, and I was so many people were worried about my shoes. It was ridiculous. I was like, I don't know why anybody cares about my shoes, but I'm wearing some.
1: Every day. All right, while he's out of the studio tying his shoes, I will ask you five trivia questions. He'll come back in the studio, get the same five. If you answer more correctly, you are headed to Live at the Garden. If you don't, you can't beat Corey.
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4: From the Mitch Wright Plumbing, Heating, and Air Traffic Desk.
5: The delays continue for you through the construction up on 40 westbound between Watkins and Chelsea. We also have this crash. There you have the right lane blocked again on 240 westbound between Getwell and Lamar. So they are working to try to get this thing out of the way. Crash is still going on at New Allen and Shrewsway and Lamar and Holmes. I'm Whitty with your total traffic.
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19: Temperatures reach the mid to upper 80s again today. We've got those northerly winds to keep us cool, but humidity stays fairly high. And you can expect an afternoon storm or two to appear, especially in eastern counties. I'm WREG's meteorologist, Lindsay Gaffney.
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0: Want to prove her wrong? It's time to play Can't Beat Corey.
2: Good morning. Who's this?
21: This is the dog.
2: Oh, what's up, dog? How are you, buddy?
21: I'm doing well. How are you?
2: I'm doing all right. You might get me today. I might be rusty.
21: Well, I've discussed going to Deep Purple this weekend with my wife, so I thought, hey, this would be perfect.
2: All right.
1: All right. Well, here we go.
21: All I have to do is beat you, right?
1: That's it. He's going to leave the studio. That's all. I'm going to give you 5 trivia questions. He'll come back in and get the same 5. If you answer more correctly than Corey, then you're headed to see Deep Purple with Kansas live at the Garden. If you don't, then you can't beat Corey.
21: All right.
1: Here we go.
2: Exit with my shoes on.
1: Same shoes. He didn't go shoe shopping over the break. All right. Here we go. Question number 1. Which volcano destroyed Pompeii in 79 AD?
21: Oh, gosh. I have no idea. Kilauea.
1: Name the 4 characters in Golden Girls.
21: Oh, Blanche.
1: Everybody knows Blanche.
21: Oh, God. Well, yeah, the slut. Oh, God. Blanche, Rose. Damn, I watch this every night. Blanche, Rose. Oh, God. I can't get them.
1: Okay, what general color does the skin turn as a result of jaundice?
21: Yellow.
1: How many teams are left in the World Cup?
21: 6.
1: What song was written by the band witnessing the 1971 fire at the Montreux Casino in Switzerland, describing the thick smoke billowing from the building and spreading across Lake Geneva?
21: That would be Deep Purple.
1: What song?
21: Smoke on the Water.
1: All right, let me get Corey. Corey!
2: Yo.
1: Yo. The dog got 2.
2: 2, all right, dog.
1: He got stuck. It's harder than people think once you're on the line.
2: I know it.
21: It really is.
1: Which volcano destroyed Pompeii in 79 A.D.?
2: Vesuvius.
1: That is correct. 2-1.
21: Damn.
1: Name the 4 characters in Golden Girls.
2: Blanche.
1: Everybody knows Blanche.
2: Rose. Sophia and Dorothy.
1: Damn, you did it.
21: Damn.
1: 2-2. What general color does the skin turn as a result of jaundice?
2: Yellow.
1: Correct. 3-2. How many teams are left in the World Cup?
2: 4.
1: Correct. 4-2. For a clean sweep, Corey, what song was written by the band witnessing the 1971 fire at the Montreux Casino in Switzerland, describing the thick smoke billowing from the building and spreading across Lake Geneva?
2: Smoke on the Water.
1: Correct.
2: Nice! Let's go!
1: He's back, boys and girls!
2: All right, dog, say it for me.
21: Oh, man. It's the dog, and I couldn't beat Corey.

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0: I have to ride the back seat. His balls are so big, they have to ride shotgun.
1: And Country Corey.
2: Stock market's in the tank, man. I need that dryer money.
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2: The World Cup is still happening.
0: It is. We've got four teams, France, Spain, England, and Argentina.
2: And they will play Tuesday and Wednesday, France and Spain on Tuesday, England and Argentina on Wednesday. And then this time next week, we'll know who won the World Cup. So there's that.
0: I'm going to go for, I'm going to say it's Messi.
2: You think Messi's going to, you think Argentina's going to win it all, huh?
0: I think it's just Messi.
2: But just by himself, they're just going to give it to him?
0: I think the World Cup is just Messi.
2: It's Messi.
0: It's messy.
2: I like what you did there.
0: Yeah.
2: Like what you did there.
0: Piers Morgan is not happy at all. Apparently, the whole world is against Messi right now. I never knew I'd like Ronaldo more than I like Messi. But it looks to me, when I watch Messi play, I might as well be watching LeBron James.
2: Just the LeBron of soccer, with the way the flopping and the flipping and the...
0: And they always go to his advantage. And I think if that's true, and they leave these small nations to not make it, so they can have more people watch it, then you should have kept Norway in there.
2: Right? Norway was the best.
0: But you saw what his players did to him, his teammates. Yeah. I mean, in my opinion, they're jealous of Haaland. And so they wouldn't even pass him the ball.
2: Right. That's crazy. So there was a poll that they did, and they asked people if they believed you could score a goal against a professional goalkeeper, specifically by converting a penalty kick. 28% of people they asked said that they could. 43% of Gen Zers said they could beat a World Cup goalie.
0: Y'all are crazy.
2: 37% of millennials said they could beat a World Cup goalie. 26% of Gen Xers said they could. And 12% of baby boomers are held on to a hope and a prayer. Think they could beat a professional goalie. In a penalty kick.
0: I bet you couldn't even kick a ball.
2: I wouldn't even try. You'd have to be, I guess I would try to kick a ball against a professional goalie, but there is no way I could direct the kick so that the ball would go where I wanted it to go.
0: You know how long the goal is?
2: No.
0: 24 feet. You got one guy guarding 24 feet.
2: I may have a chance then.
0: You may have a chance.
2: Just give it one good kick. In a separate poll, people said they would definitely or probably score if they were called in for a penalty kick in a World Cup match. On the flip side...
0: What is wrong with... There's no way...
2: More than half said they would definitely or probably not score.
0: Well, I'm in that half.
2: Yeah, I mean,
0: come on.
2: I think I am too. I just don't think it's...
0: I think everyone should be.
2: That's like saying you could complete a pass to
0: a running back.
2: Right. Or you can
0: a receiver, whatever.
2: You could complete a 30-yard pass in an NFL game. Ain't happening, brother.
0: No.
2: Hey, you're an electrician. You're not kicking a soccer ball or throwing a football. It's just not going to happen. And I want to shout out especially to the 6% of women that were 65 and older who said they could convert that kick. Hey, come on, Meemaw. Let's do this.
0: Take your mom and my mom and imagine them taking a soccer ball. I think they'd trip before they even get to the ball.
2: My mom wouldn't leave the house. She would just say, no, I'm not doing that.
0: Yeah, but no.
2: I'd like to see her just kick the ball.
0: It'd be like that kid. God, it was an old video where he cannot kick the ball and he ends up falling down and just with frustration. Yeah, I don't think half... I wonder if the poll was with any people with any athletic ability.
2: Well, best I could tell, they just asked people. I don't know.
0: Yeah, because if they had some athletic ability, then maybe. But most people I see... They don't know their left foot from the right foot.
2: Right. I'm with you.
0: And they're going to try and kick a ball... No.
2: Just too bad. Leg it.
0: What's his name doesn't still live here? I'd set that up right now.
2: The goalie?
0: Yeah. Tim Howard.
2: Yeah, Tim.
0: Gosh. Tim, if you ever come back to visit, let us know. We got

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12: 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Number one, nutrition. 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And finally, number four, often gets forgotten, socialization. 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
3: California restaurant cracking down on disruptive behavior in children when the parents are just, you know, just letting their thing, just letting them run down, letting them run wild. The Chezu says that their policy is to charge for damage caused by misbehavior. Anything gets messed up, parents will be expected to pay for it.
1: Yeah.
3: Which kind of seems reasonable to me, you know, if you break something. He says the owner says the policy isn't anti-child. It's aimed at parents who ignore their kids' behavior, and that can disturb other diners or create safety hazards for staff or maybe other patrons. Now, they got waiters walking around with hot food, some kid running around. They drop it on them.
1: Oh, you know.
3: Oh, it's going to be the worst thing that ever happened. The restaurant has already billed families for a shattered credit card machine, a carved table, and at least one broken cup. The owner says the policy has dramatically reduced problems.
1: Well, good.
3: So apparently it works. When you tell parents that they're financially on the hook for stuff that their kids do, turns out that kids get grabbed up and put on the right track.
1: It's hard. I mean, it's hard to believe we have to tell parents to do that.
3: It really is. It just seems like, I mean, you get it. Your kid's got to go out in public to become a human that will be out in public. But you can't just let them run wild. You can't. You've got to rein them in a little bit.
1: And people don't do that at all.
3: That's crazy. Crazy. So there you go. If you go to the Chezu in California, don't take the kids, I guess.
1: Leave them at home.
3: Just go out to eat, have a date night or something.

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1: Once the crown jewel of minor league baseball, AutoZone Park opened in 2000, and they really haven't done much to keep up with it.
2: No, they haven't. It's quite bizarre to when I go to games because I'm like, there's no one here.
1: Yeah.
2: Which we haven't gone to a day game yet. We're supposed to, you know, clock out early.
1: Yeah, we're supposed to do that at some point.
2: We go about once a year and take advantage of the sunshine and the Redbirds. But if they don't update AutoZone Park, the Redbirds could go away in 4 years.
1: So what is the why is 4 years the timeline?
2: Because that's when our lease is up.
1: Oh, that's when that's
2: or
1: when
2: their lease is up.
1: Okay. And we're still a feeder for the St. Louis Cardinals, right?
2: Yeah, the Redbirds' current lease allows the St. Louis Cardinals' top-tier farm team to play in the city-owned ballpark. It expires in 4 years.
1: Okay. And then if the city doesn't, you know, do something to upgrade it, that cash cow could be going somewhere else. I don't know that it's quite a cash cow, but...
2: It just sounds familiar.
1: It really does. It's just...
2: We sit here with the Grizzlies. Speaking of the Grizzlies... Did you see any Ja Morant interviews over the weekend?
1: I saw something about them asking him what he wanted to what he wanted to be known for, or what people wanted to.
2: He wanted to clear his name.
1: Yeah, he just wanted he wants to clear up his image.
2: Yeah,
1: well, this is a great chance to do it. You're in a new city with a new team. It's a great opportunity to hit reset. Little Ja, nobody created that image but you, buddy.
2: Yeah, and I, you know, we all loved Ja until there was zero remorse and zero humility.
1: Right, and that. From the video that I saw, that attitude is continuing.
2: Exactly right. Our test changed his name to World Peace because he was embarrassed of his behavior.
1: Mm-hmm. And maybe Jaw changed his name. Call him Fire Truck.
2: Why?
1: I don't know. I just thought of that. Because Metal World Peace was such an odd name.
2: Oh, Fire Truck?
1: Yeah. So we just call him Fire Truck, something like that.
2: I thought Jaw, I can't.
1: Jaw can't.
2: Yeah, Jaw I can't.
1: Or Jaw I won't.
2: I won't. But back to the Redbirds. We've lost the soccer team already.
1: I just wonder if the city of Memphis wants anything.
2: It doesn't seem to be.
1: Like, I just wonder if they want everything to leave.
2: It's starting to feel that way, doesn't it?
1: It kind of does. It's kind of starting to feel malicious. Like it's going to be easier for them somehow. I don't know.
2: They want us all to leave. Apparently. It's obvious you want everybody to pick up our stuff and just move on.
1: Just head on out.
2: Bye.
1: All right, and I'm out. We'll see you. Senseless survey is on the way. We'll call somebody up at random, try to keep them on the phone for 10 ridiculous survey questions. Feel the ground shake as the Aftershock Festival strikes Sacramento this October.
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1: Tool,
2: Limp Bizkit,
1: Queens of the Stone Age,
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1: Pierce the Veil, Sublime, and more.
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3: I'm Zunetta Lowe with your WREG News Channel 3 headlines. Memphis police are investigating two shootings in South Memphis that happened just minutes apart overnight. One was on Benford Street, the other just a mile and a half away on South Parkway East. Investigators are working to determine whether the two scenes are connected. General Sessions Criminal Court at 201 Poplar is closed today as repairs continue following last month's flooding. County officials have not said when court operations will fully return to normal. For breaking news anytime, visit our website, WREG.com.
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5: Crash still up here in Raleigh on New Allen and Swoosh Way here in front of Nike. We had a crash with injuries there earlier, still doing a little bit of cleanup. There's word that there's some damage in the road here. But it sounds like some concrete is falling off of a bridge here at James around Scenic Highway, and folks are driving around the barricade, so be careful through here. Holmes Road west of Pleasant Hill still cleaning up. I'm with you with your total traffic.
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11: 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Number one, nutrition. 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Number two, exercise. 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And finally, number four often gets forgotten, socialization. 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
21: Temperatures reach the mid to upper 80s again today. We've got those northerly winds to keep us cool, but humidity stays fairly high. And you can expect an afternoon storm or two to appear, especially in eastern counties. I'm WREG's meteorologist, Lindsay Gaffney.
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1: We're just going to call somebody up at random here.
2: See if we can keep them on the phone for 10 ridiculous survey questions, and they cannot hear me.
24: Hello?
1: Good morning, ma'am. My name is Corey. I'm with the United States Census Bureau. We're doing nationwide consumer surveys this year. I'm calling everyone in your area code to get you to participate in this 10-question anonymous consumer survey.
24: Fine, but I'm a sir, not a ma'am.
1: Oh, I apologize. I only have phone numbers. I don't have names or anything there. Thank you so much. Do you use smart home technology?
24: You mean like computers and...
1: Like a Ring doorbell or a smart light bulb, things like that?
24: Yes. I do use those.
1: Okay. And can you drive a manual transmission vehicle?
24: Barely, but yes, I can.
1: Yes, sorry. How in-depth is your knowledge of scuba diving?
24: I have no knowledge of scuba diving.
1: No, right. And would you agree leather makes the best ninja suit because it's made out of hide?
24: I'm sorry? What was the question again?
1: Would you agree leather makes the best ninja suit because it's made out of hide?
24: Well, no, I don't. I think it would make too much noise as a ninja. I know leather likes to crack and all that.
1: Okay. All right. Do you believe Mike Tyson is religious because he punches people in the face?
24: No, I believe Mike Tyson is a boxer.
1: Okay.
24: Because he punches people in the face. What is
2: in the face?
1: Do you consider yourself lazy or on power saving mode?
24: Right now I'm on power saving mode.
1: Okay. And in your opinion, why doesn't the Tooth Fairy dig up dead people and collect their teeth?
24: Because maybe it's not in their contract.
1: All right. And do you believe ravioli should be renamed Pasta Gushers?
24: I'd buy Pasta Gushers, yes.
1: All right. And would you agree the...
24: Can I ask what this really is for? I'm sorry. This is hilarious. But what is this really for?
1: We're just collecting information to use in our statistical report.
24: I'm sorry. And you are again?
1: My name is Corey, operator number 6911.
24: I know that, but who are you working for? What is this information for?
1: Well, I'm with the United States Census Bureau, and this is an official call. Would you agree the existence of Beyond Meat implies the existence of bed meat and bath meat?
24: You know what? I've showered with a pork chop, so yeah. Okay. I'm sure there is wet meat.
1: Do you believe Mrs. Claus is a good dancer because she spends so much time at the pole?
24: Yes, I would. I'd put money in her. Yes.
1: Probably the pork chop you showered with. Thank you so very much for your time. We certainly appreciate it. You've helped make America a better place.
24: I'm just. I don't know what this was, but you know what? You made my day, and if I made your day, that's great too.
2: I like how everybody's having fun with it these days.
1: Yeah, I know. Everybody just rolling with it.
2: And save that number. Because he sounds great on the radio.
1: just in case you need a replacement.
2: Yeah, just in case you drop dead over the weekend.
0: Got an idea for a senseless survey question?
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1: Guy in Chicago broke a world record, Danny.
2: Oh, this douche.
1: He broke a world record of walking with a balloon between his knees.
2: We can do anything now, can't we?
1: Here's a news report where they were making fun of him.
3: 25-year-old Sam Farber tried to break a Guinness World Record for the fastest 10-meter walk while holding a balloon between his knees. The current record is 3.91 seconds. Farber did beat the record coming in 3.5 seconds.
4: I feel like somebody in this building could probably give him a run.
3: Tonight.
1: How long would it take you to walk 10 meters with a balloon between your knees?
2: I don't know. Let's try it.
1: Okay. Do we have a balloon?
2: I'm sure there's a balloon somewhere in this place.
1: I'm sure there is.
2: We have birthdays all the time.
1: Right? Maybe we'll try that here in a minute. I'm game.
2: I bet I could go faster than you.
1: Probably so. I got a feeling I'm going to fall down. I don't do well with my knees clenched together.
2: This is something you do often?
1: No. That's why I probably wouldn't do very well. So I don't clench them.
2: You don't clench your knees?
1: I don't clench my knees together very much. In fact, I'm doing it right now, and it's weird. It feels off.
2: I mean, it's fine to put them together, but I've never tried to walk like that.
1: Yeah, it's...
2: You look like... Never mind. All right, why is your butt sticking out so far?
1: I don't know. It just feels like the way it should go.
2: I look like a chicken. I got my chest all bowed up.
1: I got my butt sticking out. You got your chest sticking out.
2: How many people are doing that at work today, right now?
1: If you're in the car when you get to work, try to walk with your knees together. It's harder than you think.
2: Video it. We want to see it.
1: Yeah, send it to the text line, post it on Facebook, and tag us in it.

0: I just walked out there for 5 minutes and every mosquito bit me. No.
1: And Country Corey.
2: I mean, I love camping. I mean, I got an air conditioner to sleep under.
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0: There was a Chicago guy that broke the world record for walking with a balloon between his knees. And the news that reported on it kind of made fun of him.
1: 25-year-old Sam Farber tried to break a Guinness World Record for the fastest 10-meter walk while holding a balloon between his knees. The current record is 3.91 seconds. Farber did beat the record coming in 3.5 seconds.
2: I feel like somebody in this building could probably give him a run.
1: Tonight.
0: So there, you know, after they did that story, they're like, who picks the stories around here?
3: Who's at the assignment desk? You're fired.
0: I went and found a couple balloons. This one's very squeaky. Just thought I'd...
3: Oh, great. This is what I want to do at 8:30 in the morning.
0: Walk with a balloon between your legs?
3: Yeah. I don't want anything between my legs at 8:30 in the morning.
0: It's really not hard.
3: It's not.
4: The balloon fell out.
3: That's the thing. You gotta keep the balloon in your...
0: Yeah, I'm not very good at holding stuff between my knees, apparently. Lack of practice. It's not incredibly difficult. When you just put your knees together, it's harder than having the balloon.
3: That makes it easier.
0: Yeah.
3: So find a balloon at your office and now try it.
0: Good luck with that.
3: I don't know. If you have birthdays like we do, where did you get these?
0: I found them in a closet, what would be the supply closet.
3: Yeah.
0: So maybe
3: everybody has balloons in their supplies closet. Supplies closet. It's like a junk drawer.
0: You just got to have it, yeah. And do you have balloons in your junk drawer?
3: Yeah, next to the candles.
0: I do too. Right. And the old remote with no batteries in it.
3: I think there's a tape measure there too.
0: Yeah. Here we go. There she goes.
5: Let's go over to the phones.
0: Let's ease on over there.
3: All right. Perfect for radio.
0: Not breaking any world records today, but then again, I'm not really trying to.
6: From the Mitch Wright Plumbing, Heating, and Air Traffic Desk.
7: Still the slow spot on the interstates. Really, really only slow spot here in the city is going to be on 40 westbound between Watkins and Chelsea through the construction. In Mississippi, through the construction there. On 55 southbound, just before we get to Pleasant Hill Road. James and Scenic Highway, they got some structural damage there that they've got barricades up. They called for extra officers to kind of help out with that. 385 westbound on Highway 72 out in Collierville. I'm with you with your total traffic.
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17: I don't know about you, but my social media feeds are flooded with lotions and potions and gadgets, all promising to unlock different components of longevity. But if you log off, take a step back from all the hype, you'll find that the actual keys to a longer, healthier life are hiding in plain sight. There are four of them. Number one, nutrition. The Mediterranean diet really is the gold standard. Number two, exercise. You should be getting 150 minutes of moderate intensity exercise or 75 minutes of vigorous intensity exercise every week, plus strength training and stretching. Number three, sleep. Sleep is when your body and your brain repair themselves. You should be getting 7 to 9 hours a night. And finally, number four, often gets forgotten, socialization. It's not a bonus. It's a necessity for a healthy life, finding a sense of community, purpose, and belonging. I'm Dr. Sanjay Gupta, helping you live a better life.
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18: Temperatures reach the mid to upper 80s again today. We've got those northerly winds to keep us cool, but humidity stays fairly high. And you can expect an afternoon storm or two to appear, especially in eastern counties. I'm WREG's meteorologist, Lindsay Gaffney.
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2: Okay.
1: For $12 a cup.
2: What makes it sacred?
1: All right. 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It's water plus ice and what they call add-ons, like organic jasmine tea and botanical extract. 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The listed ingredients are coconut water, jasmine tea, raw honey, holy basil, anise hyssop, green cardamom, white grape juice, and coconut milk. 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
2: Just put the protein in the vodka.
1: Add protein.
2: Just add protein.
1: So some people are intrigued, other people not so much. They're like sacred water, more like shower water. And they're teaming up with the showerhead brand Jolie to make this happen. I love how everybody's partnering with somebody these days. We've moved on from sponsored by to partnering with. Because it sounds like we're buddies.
2: We are when it comes to money.
1: Yeah, 100%. 100%. So if you care, the grocery store chain is called Erewhon. And I don't believe that there are anywhere near here.
2: Good.
1: Sounds like some pretentious stuff that should stay somewhere else.

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0: SpaghettiOs in our house forever. That's the one thing, like, I never gave up.
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0: 98.1 The Max, it's Danny and Country. Corey, good morning.
1: Good morning. I was, watching TikTok for 5.5 hours a day, according to my screen time.
0: Because the lightning strike?
1: Because the lightning struck something near our house, and we had no internet, no TV, no nothing for a week.
0: Well, I was like living in 1992.
1: We still only have one TV back. Or, not back, new.
0: Yeah.
1: Because the carpenter went down for the count. He's got some bad flu. I don't know. And so he got one TV back up, but we had to go buy a few more. With that being said, I saw Theo Vaughn doing an interview with, of all people.
2: Welcome to Memphis.
1: Yes. It was from, who is our Louisiana guy that's so funny?
0: Put it on a crack-a-doo?
1: No, not Lindsey Graham. He passed away.
0: Oh, the politician.
1: Yeah, what's his name?
0: Oh, I forget. The only thing that comes to mind is
1: Kennedy.
0: Kennedy, yeah.
1: It is Kennedy.
0: Okay. TikToks are funny.
1: Yeah, so they were talking about how high school was the best years of their life.
0: Right.
1: And I can remember the last day of high school and the last day of college just sitting there sobbing, not wanting to leave because I didn't want it to end. Well, I say all of that because Erling Haaland from the Norwegian team, soccer team, he was the final person to leave the stadium after he lost to England,
0: right,
1: to sign all these autographs and take pictures with kids. And I do believe that this guy's nice. He's hilarious. He seems like a nice person.
0: Oh, I love him on the internet.
1: But I truly think it's because he didn't want it to end.
0: Right. He just wanted to keep going.
1: Yeah. He didn't want the experience to end, because how amazing has it been since you come over here? You're not known worldwide.
0: Yeah. Nobody has any idea who you are yet.
1: And then in the matter of weeks, Haaland.
0: You're one of the biggest stars.
1: And now when you Google his name, if you go and just Google Haaland, like we just did, H-A-A-L-A-N-D, you won't believe what Google did. You know you've made it when Google makes a little cartoon of you, or whatever that is.
0: Yeah, when they do the Google giggle or whatever they call it, Google gag. I don't know what it's called.
1: So if you have a minute and you need, it's Monday.
0: Yeah, you know you ain't really working.
1: Yeah, so just type in real quick, H-A-A-L-A-N-D, as in Haaland, the soccer player.
0: And that's
1: going to be my favorite player from now on. I don't even care about the American team unless we get him.
0: You're not going for Messi anymore?
1: Mm-mm. I learned too much about Messi these last few weeks.
0: Oh, yeah?
1: He is LeBron James of soccer. And I'm glad Ronaldo is having a great season for his retirement. But we are going to skip over Messi and go straight to Haaland.
0: Straight to Haaland. Don't even worry about it. The World Cup continues tomorrow as France and Spain will play at 2 o'clock on Fox. And then Wednesday, England and Argentina will play at 2 o'clock. And then that'll give us the final right there.
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1: I thought, during while we were on vacation last week, Danny, that we would hear all about Taylor Swift and Travis Kelce's wedding. I barely heard a word about it.
2: Nothing.
1: The only thing that I heard about it was that there was a video screen that said J-U-S-T, ampersand T, married.
2: Mm-hmm.
1: And other than that, nothing. So, do you know anything about Taylor's?
2: Okay, so
1: I'm curious.
2: Here's my question on the sign. Was it just, I mean, the T and the T because it's Travis and Taylor?
1: Mm-hmm.
2: Or was it sponsored by AT&T?
1: I think it was Travis and Taylor.
2: Oh, because I thought it was sponsored by AT&T when I saw it.
1: It does look, it does kind of have an AT&T look about it. I'm sure AT&T don't mind that a bit.
2: No, but I'm sure they paid for it too. I mean, probably not, but.
1: I mean, it's possible. Having a sponsored wedding would be one way to pay for it.
2: I don't think they have to worry about it. Is it true that Adam Sandler officiated it?
1: That's what I've heard. It's such a weird pick.
2: Oh, what clothes did he wear? Let's start there.
1: Did he wear just gym shorts and a baggy t-shirt? Because he is not going to get dressed up.
2: Come in now, sweetie.
1: I mean, he's not going to get dressed up.
2: Lube up your cat and balls for your mother.
1: But why would you? It just seems like a weird choice to me.
2: He doesn't seem serious enough.
1: Right.
2: I'd like the guy who played God in God. Wasn't it called God? What was it called? Hello, God. God.
1: Oh, God, you devil? I'm talking about George Burns?
2: Yeah.
1: So you're talking about George Burns?
2: Yeah, I want something that looks like that.
1: Right. I thought you were talking about Morgan Freeman.
2: Or Morgan Freeman.
1: From,
2: he's a perfect God.
1: The one with, what's his name in it? I can't be terrible about remembering.
2: Bruce Almighty?
1: Yes, Bruce Almighty. Thank you.
2: So he officiated the wedding.
1: Which is, I can't picture him in a suit.
2: Oh, you're not going to believe this, but you're going to believe this. He performed a humorous original song for the couple. I love Adam Sandler.
1: I do too.
2: But I don't want him.
1: I don't know that he's a wedding officiant material.
2: And what song? And Lord's Lady Land.
1: Hoagies and Grinders. Hoagies and Grinders. wedding cake. Meatloaf sandwich.
2: He could be the wedding singer.
1: Right.
2: Don't need him as the officiant.

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2: From the Mitch Wright Plumbing, Heating, and Air Traffic Desk.
3: Good morning. We had a medical emergency on 385 eastbound just before you get to Ridgeway. It was over on the right shoulder. Looks like the ambulance may have transported the one vehicle still over there to the side. A crash reported, hit and run in Midtown 240 northbound and Madison Avenue. Still delays rolling through the construction up north on 40 westbound through the 101 connector. I'm Woody with your total traffic.
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10: I'm feeling lucky to have my college-age kids home with me for a few weeks this summer. And one of the things I know we're going to be talking about, AI. I've started to use it more often at the hospital to get fresh takes on patient problems that I'm trying to solve. And for my girls, well, I know that they are navigating college now with these new powerful tools. Something, frankly, that you and I couldn't have even imagined when we were in school. But while it may be tempting to outsource your studying and your work to these large language models, I beg you not to. And that's because AI chatbots tend to reproduce what researchers call weird viewpoints. That's an acronym: Western, Educated, Industrialized, Rich, and Democratic. Look, AI isn't going away, and admittedly, it can be a really powerful tool, but you don't want it doing your thinking for you. I'm Dr. Sanjay Gupta, helping you live a better life.
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13: Reach the mid to upper 80s again today. We've got those northerly winds to keep us cool, but humidity stays fairly high, and you can expect an afternoon storm or two to appear, especially in eastern counties. I'm WREG's meteorologist Lindsay Gaffney.
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0: We're just going to call somebody up at random here.
1: See if we can keep them on the phone for 10 ridiculous survey questions, and they cannot hear me.
17: Hello?
0: Good morning, ma'am. My name is Corey. I'm with the United States Senseless Bureau. We're doing nationwide consumer surveys this year. I'm calling everyone in your area code to get you to participate in this 10-question anonymous consumer survey.
17: Fine, but I'm a sir, not a man.
0: Oh, I apologize. I only have phone numbers. I don't have names or anything there. Thank you so much. Do you use smart home technology?
17: You mean like computers and...
0: Like a Ring doorbell or a smart light bulb, things like that?
17: Yes. I do use those.
0: Okay. And can you drive a manual transmission vehicle?
17: Barely, but yes, I can.
0: Yes, all right. How in-depth is your knowledge of scuba diving?
17: I have no knowledge of scuba diving.
0: No, all right. And would you agree leather makes the best ninja suit because it's made out of hide?
17: I'm sorry? What was the question again?
0: Would you agree leather makes the best ninja suit because it's made out of hide?
17: Well, no, I don't. I think it would make too much noise as a ninja. I know leather likes to crack and all that.
0: Okay. All right. Do you believe Mike Tyson is religious because he punches people in the face?
17: No, I believe Mike Tyson is a boxer because he punches people in the face. What is
1: that? In the face.
0: Do you consider yourself lazy or on power saving mode?
17: Right now I'm on power saving mode.
0: Okay. And in your opinion, why doesn't the Tooth Fairy dig up dead people and collect their teeth?
17: Because maybe it's not in their contract.
0: All right. And do you believe ravioli should be renamed pasta gushers?
17: I'd buy pasta gushers, yes.
0: All right. And would you agree the...
17: Can I ask what this really is for? I'm sorry. This is hilarious. But what is this really for? This can't be a...
0: We're just collecting information to use in our statistical report.
17: I'm sorry. And you are again?
0: My name is Corey, operator number 6911.
17: I know that, but who are you working for? What is this information for?
0: Well, I'm with the United States Senseless Bureau, and this is an official call. Would you agree the existence of Beyond Meat implies the existence of bed meat and bath meat?
17: You know what? I've showered with a pork chop, so yeah. Okay. Yes, I'm sure there is wet meat.
0: Do you believe Mrs. Claus is a good dancer because she spends so much time at the pole?
17: Yes, I would. I'd put money in her.
0: Probably the pork chop you showered with. Thank you so very much for your time. We certainly appreciate it. You've helped make America a better place.
17: I don't know what this was, but you know what? You made my day, and if I made your day, that's great too.
1: I like how everybody's having fun with it these days.
0: Yeah, I know everybody's just rolling with it.
1: And save that number. Because he sounds great on the radio.
0: just in case you need a replacement.
1: Yeah, just in case you drop dead over the weekend.
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1: We're going to call on Tyrone. Tyrone's in the promotions department here at 98.1 The Max. He's black, we're white, and we talk about stuff.
2: Yes.
1: But just, it's an open line of communication around here.
2: Mm-hmm.
1: Open line of communication. Tyrone, do you think you could kick a penalty kick at the World Cup?
2: Double hockey six, no.
1: Okay.
2: No, I tried to kick the ball straight down the line. It just went every kind of way the other day. So I'm like, nah, I ain't going to try that.
1: Yeah, I don't think I would be able to get it to go in any given direction.
2: Right.
1: It's just going to go where it goes.
2: I'm like, that's a lot of work. There's a lot of mechanics that go into doing all that. And I'm like, nah, I'm going to leave it to the pros.
3: I could definitely kick it in the goal if the goal was open. No question about it.
2: With nobody being there.
3: Yeah.
2: Okay.
3: But I couldn't get it past the goalie.
1: It depends on how far away it is for me. The closer, the better.
2: Yeah. Yeah, exactly. The closer, the better. My son played soccer, and he was like, last 2 years, and he was like, Dad, I think I'm going to change my career. I'm like, your career?
1: Well, what's his career now?
2: A stay-at-home dad.
1: Yeah,
2: right, sure. He's like, yeah, I think I'm going to just chill out for the summertime. I'm like, oh. You think? Like, okay, cool. But I got a question for y'all.
1: Okay.
3: Okay.
2: So I was wondering, when y'all make y'all kids, I don't know if y'all do this, you know, make lunch for your kids or anything like that, but when y'all cutting their sandwiches and y'all cut them, why do y'all cut them? Why y'all just don't leave them just a full sandwich? Why do you cut it?
1: To make it easy for small hands.
2: Is it for small hands? Because I was wondering, like, because I'm thinking to myself, like, it don't add no extra seasoning because it's cut.
1: No, it doesn't. It doesn't make it taste any better.
2: It doesn't make it taste any better, you know.
1: You know, a lot of times when you cut a sandwich, like, especially if you've got, like, chili or soup or something you're going to dip, it makes it a little easier to handle.
2: Yeah, I understand that. But I'm like, when you don't have that.
1: No, when you don't have it. That's a great question, actually.
3: Your sandwiches aren't cut.
1: No, I don't cut mine.
3: Yeah. Why do we cut sandwiches? I don't know.
2: Yeah, like, why do you cut sandwiches?
3: I seem to cut them if they're on the plate, but if they go in a bag, I don't know that I cut them.
1: Right.
3: Because it's tough to get them in a bag.
2: But why do you cut them even if they're on a plate? Because, you know, you can't just pick it up and...
3: Not with one hand.
2: What kind of sandwich you got?
1: Big old honking sandwich.
2: They were like,
3: you got probably a bigger hand. You can pick up a sandwich with one hand?
2: Yeah, I'm not talking about a burger. I'm talking about a sandwich. Like, you know, two white pieces of bread, some bologna, whatever, you know. One condiment.
1: Maybe some cheese.
3: Yeah, right. I don't know. I don't know why we cut. Now, I will tell you, I will cut them if it's a dipping situation.
1: Right.
2: Right.
3: You just got to fit around the bowl.
2: Right, I understand.
3: On the plate.
2: Right.
3: Because it goes plate, bowl, sandwich.
2: Mm-hmm. So you're just trying to make it cute.
3: I'm going to make it cute. I got to make it work.
1: It's functional. Right.
2: Yeah. Yeah.
1: You sandwich say, around is there.
3: I don't know why we cut our sandwiches in half.
2: Yeah, I was wondering that. I was like,
3: why do we cut our sandwiches in half?
2: I'm like, is there something special right there? I'm like, hey, it's not special. Like, it don't taste different. It tastes the same.
1: I guess if we're cutting it for kids, it's so little hands can grab it.
3: Mm. I'm cutting it for me, too. And then, you know, if I like myself better that day, I even do it diagonally.
2: Oh, man.
3: That's when I'm feeling special.
2: Oh, yeah.
3: Now, I'll tell you, like, grilled cheese and stuff.
1: Cutting it every time.
3: I'm cutting it every time, and I'm a lot of times putting them in fours.
2: Oh, man.
3: And I'll stack them up, and they go on a paper plate on the side of the counter. And all day, as people walk by, it's a thing and go.
1: You just grab.
3: You grab just, and go.
2: Just grab and go.
3: Grab and go.
2: Oh, mm-hmm. Man. Okay. I understand.
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1: Ross Turner is on the way in next. He has got some tickets for you to go to the Summer of 99 tour with Creed, Mammoth, and Hinder in Tupelo. So he'll do that sometime close to lunch, I imagine. Feel the ground shake as the Aftershock Festival strikes Sacramento this October.
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5: Good morning. We had a medical emergency on 385 eastbound just for you to Ridgeway. It was over on the right shoulder. Looks like the ambulance may have transported one vehicle still over there to the side. A crash reported hit and run in Midtown 240 northbound and Madison Avenue. Still delays rolling through the construction up north on 40 westbound through the 101 connector. I'm Woody with your total traffic.
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98.1 The Max. It's Monday the 13th. You know what that means? Absolutely nothing. It means squat. Nada. Are we still scared of the number 13? Is there a 13th floor in the Clark Tower? Heck, it's for sale right now. You could probably put a 13th floor in it. You know, the one that's already there. Coming up on the Max, more chances for you to go to Aftershock Festival. And I got a pair of Creed tickets to give away. Creed for your lunch. Not bad.

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15: I don't know about you, but my social media feeds are flooded with lotions and potions and gadgets, all promising to unlock different components of longevity. 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There are 4 of them. Number 1, nutrition. The Mediterranean diet really is the gold standard. Number 2, exercise. You should be getting 150 minutes of moderate intensity exercise or 75 minutes of vigorous intensity exercise every week, plus strength training and stretching. Number 3, sleep. Sleep is when your body and your brain repair themselves. You should be getting 7 to 9 hours a night. And finally, number 4 often gets forgotten, socialization. 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I'm Dr. Sanjay Gupta, helping you live a better life.
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0: temperatures reach the mid to upper 80s again today. We've got those northerly winds to keep us cool, but humidity stays fairly high. And you can expect an afternoon storm or two to appear, especially in eastern counties. I'm WREG's meteorologist, Lindsay Gaffney.
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98.1 The Max, one of the greatest sporting events on the face of the planet. No, not World Cup. It is the MLB All-Star Home Run Derby. It is tonight. It's going to be 7 o'clock our time at Citizens Bank Park in Philadelphia. They ditched the time limit, and now it's all going to be based on swings. So you got 8 batters. They compete in a single pool. They get 20 swings, and the top 4 hitters advance to semifinals. In the semifinals, the top 4 hitters are seeded and face head-to-head, 1-4, and then 2-3, and they get 15 swings. The finals, 2 sluggers, 15 swings, and the only bonus is that if they hit a home run on the last swing, they get to keep on going and keep tacking on runs. The 8 people competing: Kyle Schwarber, Bryce Harper, Junior Caminero from the Rays. A lot of these guys I don't know. Wilson Contreras from the Red Sox. Jock Caglione from the Royals. Ben Rice of the Yankees. Jordan Walker from your Cardinals. And Muntaka Murakami, a Japanese rookie that's playing for the White Sox. Giving the White Sox something to cheer for. How rare of an occasion.

temperatures reach the mid to upper 80s again today. We've got those northerly winds to keep us cool, but humidity stays fairly high. And you can expect an afternoon storm or two to appear, especially in eastern counties. I'm WREG's meteorologist, Lindsay Gaffney.

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Never been. You get to go see Limp Bizkit, Tool, Queens of Stone Age. Queens of Stone Age put out a new song tomorrow. They teased it over the weekend, which foreshadowing, that'll probably be the Nooner tomorrow. Coming up right now, though, text DANCE, D-A-N-C-E, Dance in the Field. 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

98.1 The Max, less than a week away, the Throat Goat comes back to Memphis. I'm not talking about AOC, that's Friday. I'm talking about Joey Muggin' Fuggin' Chestnut. He will be competing against three Memphians, my man, local comedian Mike McCarthy, alongside Miles Robinson and Jacob Key. They all qualified after the game and eating competitions. I know Mike McCarthy, my buddy, he ate pizza and a half. He says it's the chewing that gets you. It's not even like being full, which... that ruins your day, too, but it's like it's just chewing. Your jaw gets tired. But they'll be competing after the Redbirds game this Saturday. They'll also do a meet and greet with Joey Chestnut as well, which that guy ate 66 hot dogs getting his 18th championship this past 4th of July. If I ate 66 hot dogs on the 4th of July, I still wouldn't be able to leave the house.

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New York banning smart glasses. New York, the first state to ban smart glasses. Those Meta AI Google glasses, aka pervert glasses. They banned them from all courthouses across the state. Which, honestly, you won't have to ban them. Let's just bully people that wear smart glasses and call them pervert glasses. Like, we'll bully those right into the ocean along with selfie sticks and fidget spinners. When was the last time you ever seen anything like that? It's been a while.

the mid to upper 80s again today. We've got those northerly winds to keep us cool, but humidity stays fairly high. And you can expect an afternoon storm or two to appear, especially in eastern counties. I'm WREG's meteorologist, Lindsay Gaffney. 98.1 The Max.

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Maximum Rock from Memphis 98. When the Max Lunch Bell ring, get that fuel, get that fire. Let's knock it out. Time for your Nooner. New music for you. This is coming from Brooklyn, New York, which is funny because the name of the band is called Dallas Wax. A five-piece named Dallas Wax, garage rock, kind of psychedelic. Love it that it's coming out of Brooklyn, of all places, which means their parents probably have a lot of money. They released their first EP, The Air We Breathe, back in October 2024, but they just put out a brand new album, and they're going to be playing Austin City Limits. Also, they're going to be playing, nowhere close to us. But you know what? I would not be surprised if these guys would be floating and planting planning at least a new tour, probably in the fall. Would not be surprised about that at all. Off their new album, Metonia, this is I Don't Need Your Love. It's Dallas Wax, your Nooner today on the Max.

taken as the new deli at the end right there. Dallas Wax from Brooklyn, New York, off the new album Metonia. I Don't Need Your Love. That is the name of the song. Young fellas from Brooklyn, New York. Coming up, I still got those Creed tickets. Yes, Creed gonna be in Tupelo. Win those tickets. Coming up in about 25 minutes right here on the Max.

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19: Temperatures reach the mid to upper 80s again today. We've got those northerly winds to keep us cool, but humidity stays fairly high. And you can expect an afternoon storm or two to appear, especially in Eastern Counties. I'm WREG's meteorologist, Lindsay Gaffney.
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It's Creed, Mammoth, and Hinder. That's happening in Tupelo. That's happening Saturday, July 25th at Cadence Bank Arena. I got a pair of tickets for you right now. 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

Facts. They better watch out. They say it comes in threes. Lindsey Graham, Sam Neill, and Mitch McConnell be watching his back. Oh, they're saying that he's still alive. But Sam Neill passing away yesterday, age of 78. Although he was struggling with a form of blood cancer for a minute. Said he was cancer-free, but then he passed away. Dude, Jurassic Park, man. That's when I think a lot of us met Sam Neill for the first time, although he was like in plays and movies all over the place beforehand. But, dude, Event Horizon, definitely recommend that movie to you. He was in Peaky Blinders those first two seasons. He's kind of a scumbag. Came back for Jurassic Park 3. Kind of underrated as well. Always love Sam Neill. Oh, The Omen 3, The Final Conflict. I think they'll let him see Montana now. Hunt for October, dude. Sam Neill, dude. He had some bangers out there, man. He definitely did. Bicentennial Man, not a good movie. Had Sam Neill, though. Also played Merlin in like a BBC movie, 1998, right there. Although the new trailer for the Tom Cruise movie, which he's almost unrecognizable, kind of looking like, got to put in the same makeup and a little bit more that he did in Tropic Thunder. The new movie Digger, which is coming out October 2nd with John Goodman playing the president. It looks wild. It looks awesome. I'm down for it. And then, of course, The Odyssey out this week. Christopher Nolan's The Odyssey. First showings at 3:30 on Thursday. You going to it? You should. Should be interesting, to say the least. I think the trailers have sucked, but it's probably great.

0: the mid to upper 80s again today. We've got those northerly winds to keep us cool, but humidity stays fairly high. And you can't expect an afternoon storm or two to appear, especially in eastern counties. I'm WREG's meteorologist, Lindsay Gaffney.
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Maximum Rock from Memphis 98.1 The Max. I'm Ross. A lot happens every single day in the past. Why it's time for this day in music history. 1964, The Animals went number one on the UK singles charts with The House of the Rising Sun. But by the way, Ed Burton, still alive today. And that song was recorded in one take. Not bad. 1968, Black Sabbath played their first gig at a small Backstreet Blues club in Birmingham, England. 1969, you're hearing it. Over 100 radio stations here in the States banned the Beatles' new single, The Ballad of John Yoko, because of the line, "Christ, you know it ain't easy," calling it offensive. Is it? There it is. Right there. Did I just get in trouble? Whenever you say Christ, it does have a little heavy weight to it. 1985, Elton John re-signed with MCA Records, five-album deal worth $8 million, and it was the biggest advance in history at the time, beaten by Mariah Carey. 1990, sadly, Curtis Mayfield was badly injured as a strong gust of wind blew a lighting rig down on him in Brooklyn, New York. It paralyzed him from the neck down. Still made, I believe, three or four albums from a hospital bed before he passed away. 1996, over 2,000 guitar players, including Chet Atkins and Jeff Skunk Baxter, set a new world record for the longest jam session ever when they played Heartbreak Hotel for 75 minutes at Nashville's Riverfront Park. The previous record was in Vancouver, Canada. Couldn't let Canada hold on to that one when Randy Bachman led 1,300 amateur guitarists in a performance that lasted 68 minutes. I don't know if it's been broken since then. I don't know. 1997, a trial against John Denver for drunk driving ended in a hung jury deadlocked at 3-3. Who wants to throw John Denver in jail? His defense attorney argued that John Denver suffered from a thyroid condition that had distorted blood alcohol tests. Nice. Got some good gamesmanship right there. 1997, same day, same year, Anthony Kiedis of Red Hot Chili Peppers underwent 5 hours of surgery after being involved in a motorcycle accident in Los Angeles. 1999, Paul McCartney displayed 73 paintings at Kunstford Leans Gallery in Sagan, Germantown. Apparently, he'd been painting for 16 years since he turned 40. Did not know that. 2008, Joan Jett played a murder victim in Law & Order, Criminal Intent. Did not know that. You have to look that one up. And in 2015, rapper 50 Cent filed for Chapter 11 bankruptcy protection. Apparently, they said his assets and debts ranged from $10 million to $50 million. By the way, this was all after he was being sued for $5 million after a woman accused him of releasing a sex tape with her against her permission, and she didn't know she was being recorded. So he's like, you know what? If I say I'm bankrupt, you can't get any of that money, even though he was worth like $50 million. Shrewd businessman. Douche move, which I believe his documentary for P. Diddy just got 3 Emmy nominations. So he's still trolling. That's this day in music history right here on The Max.

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Maximum Rock from Memphis, 98.1 The Max. Here you go. Your chance to go to Aftershock Festival Sacramento in October. Not bad, right? Leave your costume at home. Go out there. Pretend to be a huge rock star for a weekend on us. 4 days of music, Limp Bizkit, Tool, Queens of Stone Age, Seven Dust is going to be out there. Something basically for everybody that loves anybody that plays something on the guitar. Your chance to go right now. 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
2: Temperatures reach the mid to upper 80s again today. We've got those northerly winds to keep us cool, but humidity stays fairly high. And you can expect an afternoon storm or two to appear, especially in eastern counties. I'm WREG's meteorologist, Lindsay Gaffney.
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98.1 The Max. Good to have an Irish liver, not so much for an Irish knee. Conor McGregor, less than a minute in the first round. Stopping the fight. Hurt his knee. Knee went out. ACL. Apparently, he had like an ACL tear back in 2013. The last fight he was in, his leg gave out, broke leg. And then this one, knee gave out after throwing a couple of kicks. And Holloway winning. By default, although I will say the night wasn't a loss because Paddy Pimblett ends up winning submission in the first round. So England having one hell of a good time. France, Spain tomorrow, World Cup 2 o'clock, and then semifinals for England, Argentina. Could be Messi's last game, as at least competing with his home country, or it could be the second to last game and just World Cup competition. We shall see. That is Wednesday, 2 o'clock. Early games for these last two games before the championship on Sunday, which they'll have the third place playoff on Saturday. So it's France, Spain tomorrow, 2 o'clock. England, Argentina, Wednesday, 2 o'clock. Then the third place playoff on Saturday at 4 o'clock. And then the final World Cup final on Sunday at 2 o'clock. They love that 2 o'clock.

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1: Big Ed is a pretty big dude from 90 Day Fiancé that doesn't have a neck. 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
1: Temperatures reach the mid to upper 80s again today. We've got those northerly winds to keep us cool, but humidity stays fairly high. And you can expect an afternoon storm or two to appear, especially in eastern counties. I'm WREG's meteorologist, Lindsay Gaffney.
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on the Max Home Run Derby tonight, 7 o'clock. My heart says Kyle Schwarber is going to win it, but the more interesting part is will I have to learn who Muntaka Murakami of the White Sox, if he wins it tonight? Not quite sure. Ditch up next. I'm Ross. I got more tickets all this week to go see Creed Summer of 99 Tour with Hinder and Mammoth. That's in Tupelo. Win those tickets all week on your lunch break. Details at 981themax.com. I'm Ross. 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Be secure. 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Love ya.

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0: 981 The Max, Maximum Rock from Memphis. I'm Ditch. There's Cheap Trick. As I'm listening to that, I'm watching the woman known as the Charismatic Voice on YouTube do an analysis of Robin Zander. For the first time, she claims she's never heard Cheap Trick.
1: There are so many people that can do a vocal like this for a short period of time, but to be able to sing it and tour with it for decades, that is a different level of singing, you guys. That's like, that's something, that's another beast entirely. And I like a lot of the inflections that he's creating, as well as the continued focus of resonance. Let's go back to
0: continued resonance of Robin Zander. Oh, there you go. That's what I was doing while that was playing. Now, The Doors on The Max.

0: How about Country Corey and Danny this morning? Starting your day off every morning here on 98.1 The Max. Here's a little sample of what happened this morning.
1: We love mac and cheese around here. Mm-hmm. My favorite is the Blue Box Kraft mac and cheese. And I saw a commercial for some new mac and cheese last night and thought, Corey is gonna love this. Power Mac.
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1: That's what I would think. 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P-E-A protein.
2: Okay, so it's plant-based protein. I can't even talk today. I'm on vacation for a week, come back and can't even talk.
1: Pea protein, because that's what we all need.
2: When I think I need some protein, I go straight to the peas. Every single time.
1: What are we going to do with all this protein? My kids are already taller than me.
2: Right?
1: They're barely teenagers.
2: We're going to be jacked. Like the whole world is good.
1: Holland.
2: Do watch those videos. That's what we're all going to be looking like.
1: Holland.
2: Except we're all going to be, none of us are working out, so it's just going to be flab.
1: I mean, I don't know how much protein am I supposed to have a day?
2: You know, I don't know that. I don't know the answer to that. But it ought to be pretty easy to get your daily allowance of protein with as much protein as inside. I mean, they got protein water now. Power mac and cheese. I think they added protein to Fireball. Like, it's so much.
1: It's in vodka now.
2: Right, so much protein.
1: Yeah, these liquor stores are saying this younger generation isn't drinking and it's hurting them. Put some protein in it.
2: Right.
1: And they'll be jacked. They won't be able to close the doors. Everybody will be lined up.
2: So you're supposed to have 1 to 2 to 1 to 6 grams of protein per kilogram of body weight. For a 150-pound person, it's about 110 grams of protein a day. 80 to 110.
1: Well, see, this is what I love about AI. You know what mine says? 56 grams per 150-pound person.
2: So 56 grams or 80 to 110. That's a big difference in two people's Google searches.
1: It really is. 1 gram per pound.
2: Okay,
1: how are they going to say that in the same sentence?
2: Mine says per kilogram of body weight, so that's about, mine says half a gram per pound.
1: Oh, look, they've got a calculator for us.
2: Oh, good. Oh, good, a protein calculator.
1: All right, I will put my age in, 48, female, 5, I'm shrinking to 2. My weight does not need to be discussed.
2: I hear you.
1: No, I'm 115.
2: 115 grams?
1: 115 pounds.
2: Oh.
1: I calculated it. Now what?
2: Does it tell you how much protein you're supposed to have per day?
1: 46 needed grams per day. Okay.
2: All right. And then there's what, 17 grams in the mac and cheese?
1: Yeah, so
2: you only need 4 boxes of mac and cheese?
1: And that's what I'm saying. If we're putting protein into everything, then aren't we going to over-protein ourselves?
2: That's what I was thinking when we talked about it in the past, is that people, if you could OD on protein, people would be ODing on protein.
1: Put it in the vodka.
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11: Not all screen time is created equal. And a new study out of Sweden is helping us understand this even better. So researchers followed more than 20,000 people over nearly two decades and determined that passive screen time, like sitting on the couch and watching television, raised someone's risk of dementia. But if they did something active, like reading, puzzles, or interacting with other people, this same group of people saw their risk of dementia drop. Just like you gotta put the work in to keep your body in shape as you age, you basically have to do the same thing with your brain. A couple things I have found to help: working to learn something new every day, whatever it might be, challenging yourself in some way every day, and really importantly, staying socially active. Some days that means meeting friends in person. Other days, maybe an email, a text, or a phone call. Just stay engaged. I'm Dr. Sanjay Gupta, helping you live a better life.
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17: 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Hey!

0: mid to upper 80s again today. We've got those northerly winds to keep us cool, but humidity stays fairly high. And you can expect an afternoon storm or two to appear, especially in eastern counties. I'm WREG's meteorologist, Lindsay Gaffney.
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3: Woo! I am so psyched!

Tom Cochran and his side hustle. It's called Lunatic Fringe by Red Ryder. How's your day been this Monday, July 13th? Have you accomplished a lot? Have you run a marathon with 125 t-shirts on? That's the new record set by a guy who just ran. David Rush completed a marathon in Idaho in 6 hours with 125 t-shirts on while he ran the marathon, huh?

Yeah, banging them ivories with Lynyrd Skynyrd. 98.1 The Max. So we have more opportunities today to qualify for our next big flyaway, the big rocket venture to Sacramento called the Aftershock Festival. And I'll serve up that next keyword, you know, at 6:05. Lots of rock to get us there, including Foo Fighters, Everlong on The Max.

0: 18 Life, Skid Row, the band singing about the Jersey kids. That band, by the way, Sebastian Bach is another gift from Canada. Do you know that? Do you see the bison in Yellowstone by now? If you spend any time online, I'm sure you have. He's rolling around in the dirt, having a good old time. His tail's starting to wag. And apparently, this is mating season for bison, so they're just loaded with testosterone. And he sees a, looks like about a 6'3" grandpa walking down the road with his kid. And the bison decides that he's going to attack him. The grandpa's hiding behind a tree, first of all, and the bison can't find him in the trees. And I think he's starting to get mad. And so the grandpa starts to run for it, and the bison just scoops him up and throws him 8 feet in the air and flips him over. And thank God for the grandpa that the attack stopped there.
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2: We're going to call on Tyrone. Tyrone's in the promotions department here at 98.1 The Max. He is black, we're white, and we talk about stuff.
3: Yes.
2: We just, it's an open line of communication around here.
3: Mm-hmm.
2: Open line of communication. Tyrone, do you think you could kick a penalty kick at the World Cup?
3: Double hockey six, no.
2: Okay.
3: No, I tried to kick the ball straight down the line. It just went every kind of way the other day, so I'm like, nah, I ain't going to try that.
2: Yeah, I don't think I would be able to get it to go in any given direction.
3: Right.
2: It's just going to go where it goes.
3: I'm like, that's a lot of work. There's a lot of mechanics that go into doing all that. And I'm like, nah, I'm leaving it to the pros.
4: I could definitely kick it in the goal if the goal was open. No question about
3: with
4: it.
3: With nobody being there.
4: Yeah.
3: Okay.
4: But I couldn't get it past the goalie.
2: It depends on how far away it is for me. The closer, the better.
3: Yeah. Yeah, exactly. The closer, the better. My son played soccer, and he was like, last 2 years, and he was like, Dad, I think I'm gonna change my career. I'm like, your career?
2: Well, what's his career now?
3: A stay-at-home dad.
2: Yeah,
3: right, now, he's like, yeah, I think I'm gonna just chill out for the summertime. I'm like, oh, you think? Like, okay, cool. But I got a question for y'all.
2: Okay.
3: So I was wondering, when y'all make y'all kids, I don't know if y'all do this, you know, make lunch for your kids or anything like that. But when y'all cutting their sandwiches and y'all cut them, why do y'all cut them? Why y'all just don't leave them just a full sandwich? Why do you cut it?
2: To make it easy for small hands.
3: Is it for small hands? Because I was wondering, like, because I'm thinking to myself, like, it don't add no extra seasoning because it's cut.
2: No, it doesn't. It doesn't make it taste any better.
3: It doesn't make it taste any better, you know.
2: You know, a lot of times when you cut a sandwich, like especially if you've got like chili or soup or something you're going to dip, it makes it a little easier to handle.
3: Yeah, I understand that. But I'm like, when you don't have that.
2: No, when you don't have it. That's a great question, actually.
4: Your sandwiches aren't cut.
2: No, I don't cut mine.
4: Yeah. Why do we cut sandwiches? I don't know.
3: Yeah, like why do you cut sandwiches?
4: I seem to cut them if they're on the plate, but if they go in a bag, I don't know that I cut them.
2: Right.
4: Because it's tough to get them in a bag.
3: But why do you cut them even if they're on a plate? Because, you know, you can't just pick it up and...
4: Not with one hand.
3: What kind of sandwich you got?
2: A big old honking sandwich.
3: No, I'm like, you got
4: you got probably a bigger hand. You can pick up a sandwich with one hand?
3: Yeah, I'm not talking about a burger. I'm talking about a sandwich. Like, you know, two white pieces of bread, some bologna, whatever, you know. One condiment.
2: Maybe some cheese.
4: Yeah, right. I don't know. I don't know why we cut. Now, I will tell you, I will cut them if it's a dipping situation.
2: Right.
4: It's got to fit around the bowl.
3: Right, I understand.
4: On the plate.
3: Right.
4: Because it goes plate, bowl, sandwich.
3: Mm-hmm. So you're just trying to make it cute. Like she like.
4: Yeah, I'm not making it cute. I got to make it work.
2: It's functional. Right?
3: Yeah, yeah.
2: You sandwich say, around it there.
4: I don't know why we cut our sandwiches in half.
3: Yeah, I was wondering that. I was like,
4: why do we cut our sandwiches in half?
3: I'm like, is there some special right there? I'm like, hey, it's not special. Like, it don't taste different. It tastes the same.
2: I guess if we're cutting it for kids, it's so little hands can grab it.
4: Mm. I'm cutting it for me, too. And then, you know, if I like myself better that day, I even do it diagonally.
3: Oh, man.
4: That's when I'm feeling special.
3: Oh, yeah.
4: Now, I'll tell you, like, grilled cheese and stuff.
2: I'm cutting it every time,
4: and I'm a lot of times putting them in fours.
3: Oh, man.
4: And I'll stack them up, and they go on a paper plate on the side of the counter. And all day as people walk by, it's a thing and go.
2: You just grab.
4: You grab just, and go.
3: Just grab and go.
4: Grab and go.
3: Oh, mm-hmm. man. Okay. I understand.
2: All right.
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20: A better life with Dr. Sanjay Gupta.
21: Not all screen time is created equal, and a new study out of Sweden is helping us understand this even better. So researchers followed more than 20,000 people over nearly two decades and determined that passive screen time, like sitting on the couch and watching television, raised someone's risk of dementia. But if they did something active, like reading, puzzles, or interacting with other people, this same group of people saw their risk of dementia drop. Just like you gotta put the work in to keep your body in shape as you age, you basically have to do the same thing with your brain. A couple things I have found to help: working to learn something new every day, whatever it might be, challenging yourself in some way every day, and really importantly, staying socially active. 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Other days, maybe an email, a text, or a phone call. Just stay engaged. I'm Dr. Sanjay Gupta, helping you live a better life.
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0: temperatures reach the mid to upper 80s again today. We've got those northerly winds to keep us cool, but humidity stays fairly high. And you can expect an afternoon storm or two to appear, especially in eastern counties. I'm WREG's meteorologist, Lindsay Gaffney.
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I guess if Angelina Jolie is your mom and Brad Pitt is your dad, well, at least two of the kids have decided they're siding with her. And they have filed for name changes, essentially just to drop Pitt from their last name. One of the kids is 21, the other is 24. And according to California law, you have to publicize it in the newspaper or publicly announce it every week for 4 weeks. And if somebody steps up to object, then the judge will weigh that in. Otherwise, most likely the judge will allow it. But both kids say they basically have always gone by Jolie. Wasn't there a great song about Jolie? Oh, that's Jolene. I don't want anything to do with Brad Pitt, apparently.

0: 98.1 The Max, say it's Ditch. Listen, if you missed some of this morning's show with Country Corey and Danny, guess what? You're in luck. Here's a highlight from this morning.
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4: We're just going to call somebody up at random here.
5: See if we can keep them on the phone for 10 ridiculous survey questions, and they cannot hear me.
6: Hello.
4: Good morning, ma'am. My name is Corey. I'm with the United States Senseless Bureau. We're doing nationwide consumer surveys this year. I'm calling everyone in your area code to get you to participate in this 10-question anonymous consumer survey.
6: Fine, but I'm a sir, not a ma'am.
4: Oh, I apologize. I only have phone numbers. I don't have names or anything there. Thank you so much. Do you use smart home technology?
6: You mean like computers and...
4: Like a Ring doorbell or a smart light bulb, things like that?
6: Yes. I do use those.
4: Okay. And can you drive a manual transmission vehicle?
6: Barely, but yes, I can.
4: Yes, all right. How in-depth is your knowledge of scuba diving?
6: I have no knowledge of scuba diving.
4: None, all right. And would you agree leather makes the best ninja suit because it's made out of hide?
6: I'm sorry? What was the question again?
4: Would you agree leather makes the best ninja suit because it's made out of hide?
6: No, I don't. I think it would make too much noise as a ninja. I know leather likes to crack and all that.
4: Okay. All right. Do you believe Mike Tyson is religious because he punches people in the face?
6: No, I believe Mike Tyson is a boxer because he punches people in the face. What is
5: that? In the face.
4: Do you consider yourself lazy or on power-saving mode?
6: Right now, I'm on power-saving mode.
4: Okay. And in your opinion, why doesn't the Tooth Fairy dig up dead people and collect their teeth?
6: Because maybe it's not in their contract.
4: All right. And do you believe ravioli should be renamed pasta gushers?
6: I'd buy pasta gushers, yes.
4: All right. And would you agree the...
6: Can I ask what this really is for? I'm sorry. This is hilarious. But what is this really for?
4: We're just collecting information to use in our statistical report.
6: I'm sorry. And you are again?
4: My name is Corey, operator number 6911.
6: I know that, but who are you working for? What is this information for?
4: Well, I'm with the United States Census Bureau, and this is an official call. Would you agree the existence of Beyond Meat implies the existence of bed meat and bath meat?
6: You know what? I've showered with a pork chop, so yeah. Okay. Yes, I'm sure there is wet meat.
4: Do you believe Mrs. Claus is a good dancer because she spends so much time at the pole?
6: Yes, I would. I put money in her.
4: Probably the pork chop you showered with. Thank you so very much for your time. We certainly appreciate it. You've helped make America a better place.
6: I don't know what this was, but you know what? You made my day, and if I made your day, that's great too.
5: I like how everybody's having fun with it these days.
4: Yeah, I know everybody's just rolling with it.
5: And save that number. Because he sounds great on the radio.
4: just in case you need a replacement.
5: Yeah, just in case you drop dead over the weekend.
7: 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From the Mitch Wright Plumbing, Heating, and Air Traffic Desk.
8: 40 North Leg has road work and one lane open, 40 westbound at Hollywood Street. Stop and go from Warford. And so also getting reports possibly of a crash in that area as well. I'm Michael Higgins with your total traffic.
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17: As someone who's been married nearly 25 years, I'll tell you, there's a lot of great things about having a spouse. And according to a new study out of the University of Miami Health System, marriage might even be linked to a lower risk of cancer. Why? Well, the researchers said people who are married are less likely to engage in risky behavior. They're more likely to get a nudge to go to regular preventive medicine appointments and screenings. And they have a partner to share the load of family obligations, household chores, and finances. No one is saying you should get married in the pursuit of better health. But if you are single, how can you build a strong support system to maybe get some of these same benefits? Do your own research, find out what's important, and then hold members of your squad accountable and let them hold you accountable as well. That can provide a lot of support. I'm Dr. Sanjay Gupta, helping you live a better life.
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0: the mid to upper 80s again today. We've got those northerly winds to keep us cool, but humidity stays fairly high. And you can expect an afternoon storm or two to appear, especially in eastern counties. I'm WREG's meteorologist, Lindsay Gaffney.
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Five Finger, Death Punch. Matt, this is actually, listen, you can be critical of this, but it's a pretty good idea. It's actually brilliant. Now, the people that participated in it, you can be critical of them all you want. But in this country, it's capitalism, baby. Great ideas. And an artist has sold out of trash that the artist claims was directly from Taylor Swift's wedding to Travis Kelce in New York at Madison Square Garden. Oh, yeah. There's no more left, though.

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Most rock and roll songs are inspired by ladies, are they not? Let's face it. Relationships, ladies, and the saying goes, every good girl needs a rock and roll song written about her. Even the fatties.

0: The great wide open Tom Petty on the Max. 91 the Max, to be specific. So I'm reading more into this guy who collected trash from outside of Madison Square Garden after the July 3rd wedding of Taylor Swift and Travis Kelce. Now, this guy claims that cigarette butts, paper clips, plastic straws, scraps of fabric, a test kit, an ovulation test kit, yes, plastic bags, candy wrappers, actually a left AirPod was also found. He said in his Instagram post that all of these things are a result of the wedding. They're either wedding guests or it's trash from the celebration, whether it was inside or outside. Now, I don't know that he can officially claim that any of these things were directly in the wedding or used by anybody who was there, but the plastic cubes that he's selling them, each embezzled, emblazoned, excuse me, the words just and T married and the date of the wedding. Each one is $25 from his website, and it's all gone. Every one of them. The artist says that, you know, I guess people would pay $25 for just the idea that maybe cigarette butt is from... Who going to Taylor Swift's wedding was smoking cigarettes at Madison Square Garden?
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4: You know, it's funny. When I think back to what the typical American dinner looked like when you and I were kids, there's usually some kind of meat featured at the center of the plate. Vegetables are there, but often thought of as a side dish. More and more, though, we are coming to realize that a plant-based diet, with little or no meat even, is going to be a healthier way to eat for just about everyone. New study out of the University of Hawaii Cancer Center found that eating a high-quality plant-rich diet that includes whole grains, vegetables, and fruits may prevent cognitive impairment even when people start that diet in their late 50s and 60s. Yeah, it's important to make sure you're getting enough protein, fats, complex carbohydrates. Just because you cut out or even cut back on meat, though, is not a license to eat whatever you want. Focus on eating whole, real foods. I'm Dr. Sanjay Gupta, helping you live a better life.
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10: 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Hey!

0: mid to upper 80s again today. We've got those northerly winds to keep us cool, but humidity stays fairly high. And you can expect an afternoon storm or two to appear, especially in eastern counties. I'm WREG's meteorologist, Lindsay Gaffney.
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0: guitar.
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free. All right, now, it's 98.1 The Max, Maximum Rock from Memphis, this fine Monday, July 13th. Hey, we got another chance to get on a jet airplane for our next rock adventure. This one is the West Coast, called Sacramento, California. The Aftershock Festival. About an hour from now, I'm going to give you another keyword to get you qualified.

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1: Cyclosporiasis is terrifying, Danny. It is categorized by severe stomach issues, explosive diarrhea, loss of appetite, stomach cramps, and it is because of a parasite called Cyclospora.
2: What do they have to scare us about now?
1: That's the new thing.
2: Okay.
1: They want you to wash your fruits and vegetables.
2: We have to tell people to do this?
1: Oh, the look on you, the way you looked around is like, oh, ooh, I guess I need to get on top of that.
2: No, I just thought we have to tell people to do that.
1: We stopped by and had lunch one day last week. I was with my oldest son, and we go up to the counter at Wayback Burger on Germantown Parkway, and he's like, yeah, let me get blah, blah, blah, blah, blah, but no tomato or lettuce. And then he went in and told the clerk all about this parasite. And he goes, I ain't trying to get that, you know, blah, blah, blah, blah, blah. And he didn't want lettuce or tomato on his burger. I walked up and said, let me have that. And can I have double parasites? And he was like, why would you do that? I was like, I don't know, I thought it was funny. Why would you go into a long dissertation to the clerk at the restaurant?
2: Like she cares.
1: Right, exactly. Didn't give a flying rip. But hey, now they know about cyclosporiasis. And so do you.
2: I don't need explosive diarrhea.
1: I don't think I've ever heard anybody say, you know what I'd like? You know what I haven't had in a while? You know what would really hit the spot right now? Explosive diarrhea.
2: Why not?
1: That'd be fun.
2: It's like I'm one diarrhea away from my goal weight.
1: Right. I'm one good parasite away. One good parasite away from...
2: People would probably do that too.
1: Oh, they, I'm sure they have. I mean, you've heard of like people like intentionally ingesting tapeworms. Just...
2: When all else fails...
1: Oh, that hits the spot. Ooh, that was a good one. Oh, that went from deep within.
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0: From the Mitch Wright Plumbing, Heating, and Air Traffic Desk.
3: 240 east of Highway 385, east leg of 240, working a crash right now. South leg of 240, got an accident. The right lane is blocked. 240 east at Mill Branch Road, causing some slowing. Seeing a little stop and go in the area. I'm Michael Higgins with your total traffic.
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14: A better life with Dr. Sanjay Gupta.
15: You know, it's funny, when I think back to what the typical American dinner looked like when you and I were kids, there's usually some kind of meat featured at the center of the plate. Vegetables are there, but often thought of as a side dish. More and more, though, we are coming to realize that a plant-based diet, with little or no meat even, is going to be a healthier way to eat for just about everyone. New study out of the University of Hawaii Cancer Center found that eating a high-quality plant-rich diet that includes whole grains, vegetables, and fruits may prevent cognitive impairment even when people start that diet in their late 50s and 60s. Yeah, it's important to make sure you're getting enough protein, fats, complex carbohydrates. Just because you cut out or even cut back on meat, though, is not a license to eat whatever you want. Focus on eating whole, real foods. I'm Dr. Sanjay Gupta, helping you live a better life.
16: 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Turn it up, Memphis. 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
2: Temperatures reach the mid to upper 80s again today. We've got those northerly winds to keep us cool, but humidity stays fairly high. And you can expect an afternoon storm or two to appear, especially in Eastern Counties. I'm WREG's meteorologist, Lindsay Gaffney.
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Oh, yeah, the great up on Cripple Creek. That's actually not about the mining town in Colorado. Cripple Creek, Colorado, which is a mining town. Now it's a gambling town. They turned all the buildings and old hotels there into casinos. No, it's actually written by one of the guys in the band, and I think it was Robertson who wrote that song. And I remember seeing an interview, and he said, yeah, it was actually about life on the road through the viewpoint of a truck driver in Lake Charles, Louisiana. And he was on his way to stay with his girl, Bessie. Yeah, he says the most of the lyrics were just wordplay. He said that when they wrote that song, when he wrote the lyrics to it, that he thought nobody was writing music like that right at that point. And he goes, it's tough to describe the lyrics of a song sometimes. And as an artist, that's kind of the way you want it. So there's a little bit of history for you of Up On Cripple Creek.

0: Man, it's that time of day. It's that time of day. I saw gas yesterday at one place that was $3.17. We're almost there. I know some places in the top of the SIP were down to $2.99 or were. Maybe it went up a few pennies today, but all in all, the fuel is going down.
1: Give me fuel.

0: so nice, we're playing it twice. 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
1: The World Cup is still happening.
2: It is. We've got four teams, France, Spain, England, and Argentina.
1: And they will play Tuesday and Wednesday, France and Spain on Tuesday, England and Argentina on Wednesday. And then this time next week, we'll know who won the World Cup. So there's that.
2: I'm going to go for, I'm going to say it's Messi.
1: You think Argentina's going to win it all, huh?
2: I think it's just Messi.
1: But just by himself, they're just going to give it to him?
2: I think the World Cup is just Messi.
1: It's messy. I like what you did there.
2: Yeah.
1: Like what you did there.
2: Piers Morgan is not happy at all. Apparently, the whole world is against Messi right now. I never knew I'd like Ronaldo more than I like Messi. But it looks to me, when I watch Messi play, I might as well be watching LeBron James.
1: It's the LeBron of soccer, with the way the flopping and the flipping and the...
2: And they always go to his advantage. And I think if that's true, and they leave these small nations to not make it so they can have more people watch it, then you should have kept Norway in there.
1: Right? Norway was the best.
2: But you saw what his players did to him, his teammates.
1: Yeah.
2: I mean, in my opinion, they're jealous of Haaland. And so they wouldn't even pass him the ball.
1: Right. That's crazy. So there was a poll that they did, and they asked people if they believed you could score a goal against a professional goalkeeper, specifically by converting a penalty kick. 28% of people they asked said that they could. 43% of Gen Zers said they could beat a World Cup goalie.
2: Y'all are crazy.
1: 37% of millennials said they could beat a World Cup goalie. 26% of Gen Xers said they could. And 12% of baby boomers are held on to a hope and a prayer. Think they could beat a professional goalie in a penalty kick.
2: I bet you couldn't even kick a ball.
1: I wouldn't even try. You'd have to be... I guess I would try to kick a ball against a professional goalie, but there is no way I could direct the kick so that the ball would go where I wanted it to go.
2: You know how long the goal is?
1: No.
2: 24 feet. You
1: wow.
2: got one guy guarding 24 feet.
1: I may have a chance then.
2: You may have a chance.
1: May have a chance. Just give it one good kick. In a separate poll, people said they would definitely or probably score if they were called in for a penalty kick in a World Cup match. On the flip side...
2: What is wrong with... There's no way...
1: More than half said they would definitely or probably not score.
2: Well, I'm in that half.
1: Yeah, I mean,
2: come
1: I
2: on.
1: Think I am too. I just don't think it's...
2: I think everyone should be.
1: That's like saying you could complete a pass to a you know...
2: A running back.
1: Right. Or you can
2: a receiver, whatever.
1: You could complete a 30-yard pass in an NFL game. Ain't happening, brother.
2: No.
1: Hey, you're an electrician. You're not kicking a soccer ball or throwing a football. It's just not going to happen. And I want to shout out especially to the 6% of women that were 65 and older who said they could convert that kick. Hey, come on, Meemaw. Let's do this.
2: Take your mom and my mom and imagine them taking a soccer ball. I think they'd trip before they even get to the ball.
1: My mom wouldn't leave the house. She would just say, no, I'm not doing that.
2: Yeah, no.
1: I'd like to see her just kick the ball.
2: It'd be like that kid, God, it was an old video, where he cannot kick the ball and he ends up falling down and just with frustration. Yeah, I don't think half... I wonder if the poll was with any people with any athletic ability.
1: Well, best I could tell, they just asked people. I don't know.
2: Yeah, because if they had some athletic ability, then maybe. But most people I see, they don't know their left foot from the right foot.
1: Right. I'm with you.
2: And they're going to try and kick a ball? No.
1: Just leg it.
2: What's his name? Doesn't still live here. I'd set that up right now.
1: The goalie?
2: Yeah. Tim Howard.
1: Yeah, Tim.
2: Gosh, Tim, if you ever come back to visit, let us know. We got a game we're going to play.
1: From the 2026 FIFA World Cup 3 years later.
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18: A better life with Dr. Sanjay Gupta.
19: When you need your body to perform, but some of your muscles are having trouble, other muscles can sometimes help compensate. This is a great thing short term, but long term it can lead to serious and even chronic aches and pains. So if you've got nagging stiffness or irritation somewhere, don't push through it. Try to figure out why it's happening and how you can correct it. Strength and conditioning specialist Dana Santa says performing exercises at a deliberate tempo makes it easier to notice when the wrong muscles are taking over, and also gives the intended muscles a chance to engage before that compensation kicks in. Dana suggests that starting with primary movement patterns such as squatting, hinging, pushing, pulling, rotating, and core can help make compensation easiest to identify and to address. I'm Dr. Sanjay Gupta, helping you live a better life.
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1: We've got a few downpours out there this evening, but they'll be fading away as the sun goes down. Lows tonight in the mid-70s. For your Tuesday, a lot of the day is dry, but with increasing cloud cover and eventual scattered storms late in the day, highs will be in the upper 80s. From WRG News Channel 3, I'm Chief Meteorologist Tyler Eliason.
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Yeah, there you go, man. Tom Petty, 98 won the Max. All right, now listen, you've got until 7, so if you're driving, I'm not telling you to get your phone out and text this. You know better. But just make a mental note, you've got until 7 to text this keyword for our next rock adventure, this one to Sacramento, for the Aftershock Festival. We're talking Tool, Limp Bizkit, Queens of the Stone Age, Pierce the Veil. The word is temple. 95819 is the number.

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10: I'm feeling lucky to have my college-age kids home with me for a few weeks this summer. And one of the things I know we're going to be talking about, AI. I've started to use it more often at the hospital to get fresh takes on patient problems that I'm trying to solve. And for my girls, well, I know that they are navigating college now with these new powerful tools. Something, frankly, that you and I couldn't have even imagined when we were in school. But while it may be tempting to outsource your studying and your work to these large language models, I beg you not to. And that's because AI chatbots tend to reproduce what researchers call weird viewpoints. That's an acronym: Western, educated, industrialized, rich, and democratic. Look, AI isn't going away, and admittedly, it can be a really powerful tool, but you don't want it doing your thinking for you. I'm Dr. Sanjay Gupta, helping you live a better life.
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0: We've got a few downpours out there this evening, but they'll be fading away as the sun goes down. Lows tonight in the mid-70s. For your Tuesday, a lot of the day is dry, but with increasing cloud cover and eventual scattered storms late in the day, highs will be in the upper 80s. From WRG News Channel 3, I'm Chief Meteorologist Tyler Eliason.
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Keyword is Temple. The text number is 95819. That's Temple to 95819 to qualify for our trip to Sacramento for the Aftershock Festival. The great Santana.

0: We've got a few downpours out there this evening, but they'll be fading away as the sun goes down. Lows tonight in the mid-70s. For your Tuesday, a lot of the day is dry, but with increasing cloud cover and eventual scattered storms late in the day, highs will be in the upper 80s. From WRG News Channel 3, I'm Chief Meteorologist Tyler Eliason.
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